0: But I think
1: the last thing, no, but if you are financially okay, women don't look at those things. You know,
0: some women,
1: women are more controlled with funds. When you have more funds, you have the power, you know. They are more controlled with funds than even your looks.
2: Let me tell you something.
0: I don't agree with
1: you. They can marry very ugly men.
0: They will marry ugly men and go and sleep with fine boys.
2: Okay.
1: Yes, they naturally will do that.
0: Okay.
1: And
0: you will be happy with that. Fine.
1: They wouldn't do it for you to see now. What you do not see does not harm you. Just like Buddha. You see nothing, you hear nothing, you understand it. Yeah, you get it, you know.
2: Right.
1: So, what you do not see is harmless to you. Yes, they can do a lot, but because I just see it as not quite fair to treat someone that way. This is somebody you've been with, and suddenly there is a problem. It's an health case. It's not a natural problem. And men are really closer to God than the way women are. So you can see the influence of the Godhead is with men. So men can reason properly. You know, you can compare men to women in looking at situations like this and reasoning the situations, you know, the way it should be. If a man is reasoning at a higher degree of probably 90, you can give women that same 90 pass mark for 40, because they are not on the same polarity with men. You know, so if a man behaves like that,
0: I don't agree.
1: You may not, but if you discard women like that, man, it's not really fair, honestly.
0: Okay,
1: we know that they can be very uncompromising, very selfish, and very, but that is because they are women.
2: Have you met a selfish man?
1: But the men are selfish, but not in the same degree with women. Women are more in that area than men are.
2: I think the best sacrificers are the women.
1: When it comes to a situation like this, they don't compromise. For instance, now, a man can
0: even
1: stay
0: with you. But that doesn't mean
1: they are
0: selfish. I mean, look at us talking about saying that, oh, she wants certain things. I don't think that means...
1: We're talking about
0: you
1: your
0: want,
1: interest now.
0: You, yes, I don't think it's selfish. Uh-huh. It's not selfish.
1: We have your interest.
0: You want what
1: your
2: reasons. If it's for health reasons, may she kill herself.
1: Yes, health reasons.
2: Marry, if she marry man, so may the breast can't kill her. I bet when she go come out.
1: If not health reasons, like I said, you know, she should be able to remove it. And you must be able to stay with her. You understand? Even if she's your girlfriend, if you want to, if accept a situation where she cannot give back, even at that situation, from traditional cultural point of view, you would have to discuss with the woman. In Africa, the kind of settings we have, in the village settings, you discuss with the woman the situation. Look at as it is now, you know you cannot give back. So what do we do? She'll say, well, my husband, and maybe you have to take another wife on me so that we can be two and thrive down can produce. So in that case, it is even the woman that you will send to bring the kind of wife she would be able to cope with. She now goes shopping for a second wife. That is the situation.
0: Right.
1: So if the lack of boobs is making her shapeless, you know, and you just can't take it any longer, you still have to discuss it with her and make her see reasons with you.
0: Okay.
1: You know?
0: Thank you very much.
2: That is back in the day. I don't think that will ever work in this. In this dispensation.
0: He said he was not going to work well. Up in the air. Hello? Hello?
2: You're muted.
3: Baby,
0: Musayi.
3: Alebo.
0: Hi, Davy, now.
3: Somebody shout power.
0: Power.
3: Somebody shout power.
0: Power.
3: That bros, that uncle that called them. The next brotherhood meeting.

0: Ibrahim go do. Him no go enter inside the hall. He go watch the meeting from projector from
1: please,
0: from
1: Kappa. No put me for talk, Abeg. No put me for talk. Please.
0: Waiting now. See the thing, let's be sincere with ourselves. Every man, every human being has something that attracts you to a certain person. Number one, there's this type of uku we call neck turner. You understand? When you are walking
1: straight, one that looks like a tabletop.
0: You don't understand? When you are walking straight and he walk past you, unconsciously,
2: you turn your head,
0: look back. You don't understand.
1: He just raises curiosity. Like,
0: you might just look at it, definitely. You know
2: God
0: that particular curve. There's an experience that if you don't experience it, you will not understand. When you are playing game in the 2 a.m. and it's lying behind your head, you see it.
1: Hey!
0: You just put your head there and you are playing game.
1: Is it that moment when you're about to head off for work and then you don't see it?
0: You don't understand. You put head there and you are playing game. Call of Duty, you will fire everybody.
1: And you say, Father, give me just one more round.
0: You don't understand. One moment.
1: One more round. Let me just
0: then the watermelon that is naturally there. Do you know that this thing is what actually survived us from growing up? Statistics have shown that male children last longer in sucking in breastfeeding than female. So they're from that. There grow to an extent, they come to the teenage, they come to their adulthood, there is still a motivation. Then they force forward to marital life and this thing is still there happening. Then somebody says going to remove it because it's giving you back when again they make it first. Ha! Chai! Not too much I know go see forget to. Umbrella. See, okay, on this more serious note here now, okay? Yes, from your question is it fair? Or what, how do you even put the question?
1: I put it like this. Do you think it's valid for a guy to say, you don't lose the breast, so you have losing this relationship? Or do you think it's a selfish thing to do? Or do you think it is both and it is okay?
0: It's both and it's okay, and it's a two-sided coin.
1: Okay.
0: Both ways. Why I said that is now. Just like I said, that something must attract you to a lady or a person before you get your interest, because you start understanding her personality and all that before you stay.
1: Yes.
0: Those physique, we can't lie to ourselves. It is a sight to reckon with. Steady.
1: Okay.
0: So now, if it is a health risk. Yes, breast cancer, some reason, some death, some serious health reasons. And she goes and she does that and reduce it. That is where my quote that comes, that I always say, love is not enough. That comes in. Because if she you love this person and this is how things has gone now, it is not fair to leave that person at that point. It is not valid because this is what brought you there, yes, but it's condition and situation that I've taken her to this extent that she has lost it. That is all right. Stay, my brother. It is that love is not enough. You have to bring in empathy, sacrifice, endurance, and all that to keep the relationship flowing.
1: Yes, indeed.
0: That relationship or marriage flowing. But now, again, you see that one that is intentional, that you just say, my back is paining me, it's heavy me, and you went and reduce it. My brother, Musa will leave. No, so would leave. Tajuddin will leave. And you cannot beat them because it is what actually brought them there. Yes, we can. It's not selfish. It is force of attraction that you have not. It's a force of attraction and you have removed the attraction. So how do you not want to keep the attraction? If tomorrow now, once you start, I had what you had before, start texting me in the office, or start texting me on IG, or start talking to me at the car park where I want to buy a suya now, and I start responding to the auntie, the next thing you say, I'm cheating on you. But now you are the one that motivated the cheating. Now what you have before you went and removed it, and now I'm seeing another auntie that is like the former you.
1: and to, for a change, he actually likes having breasts.
0: He don't understand. So the auntie that is looking like the former you, you're not looking like the former somebody that will not say hi to.
1: Yeah.
0: It's not my fault if I start following the auntie now. Sure.
1: Mm.
0: Exactly, there are some people that don't joke with that thing, and if that breast is gone, my brother, life now, gaga.

0: He just left. He'll be back in a bit. Anyways, thank you very much, Musa. Joy comes and she says, booms to the world. That bad thing used to irk me until I accepted that women also go bald. This life is turn by turn. It's just best to love all shades of a person. Well, you have to grow into it now. Physical form or not. Hello?
1: Hello. Yeah, Dave. Memnon calling back.
0: Memnon. Welcome, Memnon.
1: Yeah. I just want to touch on two things. You know, see, funny enough, what Musa was describing when he was like sacrifice empathy, that is the very definition of true love. Because even like what the other guy was like, if the woman can't have children, you know, say Dolly Parton no get picking till she die. And you know, cause wahala.
0: Yes.
1: It's not a African thing. It depends on the person. Then like the last thing I want to touch on, this thing like some people like, women are smarter, this one than men. I don't, even scientifically, it doesn't work. Like when people be like, women are better here, there are different ways, both men and women, you can have. In fact, both of us get the potential for wickedness.
0: Yes,
1: you have Jesus,
0: yes, we have that selfishness. All of us get them.
1: It's just like when I tell people, that's why when I hate, when women bring up this thing, men are scum. I'm not asking for, like, for example, you have the cheetah, you have the tiger, you have the jaguar. All of them, they cut family, Abby. But tiger, how tiger they chop? Tiger na strength, cheetah na speed, jaguar na strength. Now, if you enter forest, you judge all of them the same. You say you live long. Because you get one documentary where I watch, as in, you know, say, Leah, I think like lions, they don't really like swimming. But if you make that mistake with tiger, you collect, they enjoy swimming. They go before you enter that water. Or jaguar, they pursue you, you climb, go through. You know, say male lions, they are heavy, they can't climb. But jaguar go follow you, climb there. So this distinction of this, that one, I don't follow for that. Kind one, as you know, today, but no, they listen, shall they wait? But as Joy said, boobs to the world, shall finally.
0: Wait, Memnon, you are a breast man.
1: You say?
0: You are a breast man.
1: Wait till I go come, the both of them follow. But as Musa said, sometimes, shall God be finish off for some people. Like, see, Sophia Vergara, she has height, she has boobs, she has hips, she has ass. They are exceptions, yeah. You know Sophia Vergara, no?
0: I know her, yes.
1: So they get some kind of exception, right? But the painful thing they do sometimes, they say, anyway, at least that time, the guy where she followed, fine, yeah. David, the one with that person, I saw my high, could go marry one old rich man like that. Guys come be like, God.
0: She know the old woman, too. Look,
1: but now that man when she married, the age difference was,
0: but she's not that old now, she's almost 60. Why are you talking?
1: Yeah, but you know, there was one time was like there was just this trend, as in many of all these models, you're like this is a certain age you reach, but you don't reach to carry belair. We just go find one rich guy.
0: Yeah, now do we get rich guy now?
1: Go one tech bro, just like how Serena did with that guy, whether I ready to this thing, go lock him down. But as in that kind thing. But after she married the guy was older than her, although I don't know if he was as old as Celine Dion's husband, Sha.
0: Celine Dion's husband was her manager, so.
1: Yeah, Sha, but like in, even that Celine Dion's husband own case, as in apart
0: the
1: from.
0: The guy you're talking about is Francois Pinault, and he's not that old. He's not that. He's not that old now. How bad can he be?
1: Finally, sure. By the time, you know, say pockets, they follow reduced age, sure.
0: He's not that. Oh, he's very old, though. Yeah? He's old, though. My God, he's old. No, this man is not old, though. This man is aged.
1: Oh, now you see what they talk. My guys, they cry. God, why?
0: Mugbe?
1: He can't even be like, say, then we'll go better pass up.
0: Okay. Hold on. Okay. He's not, the person that Salma Hayek is dating is not that old.
1: Unless, now the
0: Papa, now the Papa, now him be the old one, what you think, yes.
1: Because
0: so, so, so, so, so, so, so, so, so, so, so, so, so, so, so, so, so, so, so, so, so, so, so, so, so, so, so, so, so, so, so, so, so, so, so, so, so, so, so, so, so, so, so, so, so, so, so, so, so, so, so, so, so, so, so, so, so, so, so, so, so, so, so, so, so, so, so, so, so, so, so, so, so, so, so, so, so, so, so, so, so, so, so, so, so, so, so, so, so, so, so, so, so, so, so, so, so, so, so, so, so, so, so, so, so, so, so, so, so, so, so, so, so, so, so, so, so, so, so, so, so, so, so, so, so, so, so, so, so, so, so, so, so, so, so, so, so, so, so, so, so, so, so, so, so, so, so, so, so, so, so, so, so, so, so, so, so, so, so, so, so, so, so, so, so, so, so, so, so, so, so, so, so, so, so, so, so, so, so, so, so, so, so, so, so, so,

0: his father was making that mistake. His father is Francois Pinault. Now he is Francois Henri Pinault. So he is he's younger. He's like what, 64 now. And she is like 58,
1: yeah. That one,
0: they been married since 2009.
1: That one, they, you know, so
0: oh, she's 60. She's 60 this year. Stop. Let the young people enjoy themselves, please.
1: Finally, Sha, because that time when, especially after the spread, she was in high demand, though.
0: She was what?
1: After that Desperado movie, she was in high demand now. Because even the way people think, say she and
0: she was, this she guy Bandera. Here's the thing. She's in high demand to you. So they are in my industry now. There are girls who to you guys who are fans, who are listeners. You go and see their Instagram picture and like, oh my god.
1: You know, so
0: but in this industry now, it's like she's just a girl. It's not that
1: you know
0: she's just a normal girl, fine girl, yes, but nah, normal babe. You know, the people where she wants, no, they see her as she's in demand.
1: You know,
0: so much,
1: always talk my way. Drake talk for that in song, as in I still treat that ass like a nominee. I don't forget which song be that. It be like in Ariana in the refer to. Remember that song, though?
0: I can't or remember. Drake has so many.
1: Like, oh, you all look like what's your name? But I still treat that ass like a nominee. Well, finally, as you talk, yeah, levels this, yeah, because within person we did down, they see as high. Person we did up, we don't see tired. I'll be like Solomon, because
0: yes,
1: like all our vanity.
0: Yes, they've enjoyed life, they've seen life.
1: Finally, access, within access, the kind access with money they give person, they different. As they get away, go even reach seven girls, the girls they numb, you don't see anything, and you'll be like, what else? You'll talk faculty.
0: Thank you very much, Memnon. Whoa. Ladies and gentlemen, we are still discussing. If the girl or the man that you were with were to lose a certain feature that you considered essential to your attraction to them, would you leave? And would it be okay if you were the person that was being left? Would you call them selfish or would you understand? Hello?
2: Hello, Mr. Wara.
0: Labuch.
2: I say me I come class this time.
0: Why you come to class? Why you? I don't want you in my class. I've been looking for how to get rid of you.
2: Are you sure about that?
0: I've been looking for how to get rid of you.
2: Are you sure about that?
0: Yes, it's my job.
2: Now I call Mr. Femi. Now I call Mr. Femi tomorrow morning.
0: Now, so everybody they call Mr. Femi. everybody.
2: Maybe that would not show me.
0: Is it not would not show me?
2: I would not show me. The leader is clean and drunk, speaking a Mozambique language. You know, you hear from the tape you played.
0: I heard it.
2: So, I have reserved that name for you. You must receive it.
0: Me, I'm not going to answer you. Continue what you are doing.
2: about that, you see that thing where you play. I know this answer where they play all these comedy. This they clean that drunk comedy by the school in Rosier. I never play anyone. You know, comedy Basconi now.
0: I know,
2: Gordons. All those guys, those years, they really make comedy chic. It's Sheyi Law and others.
0: No worry. Plenty.
2: You just stick with Akboro every day.
0: Who be Akboro?
2: At that course, they always play safe.
0: You laugh, Abi, you know, laugh.
2: Now the
0: important thing, if you don't, if it's not funny, that's where you have a problem. And it's a good comedy makes you think, you know. So I try to, you know.
2: The guy, they try. They're all in ground.
0: Yeah, yeah.
2: I just say, you know, when you come to all those areas, those names you used to hear back, you try to hear them again, especially when you don't pay like this. Hey, oh, you get what I mean?
0: Yeah, I get you. Anyways, contribute now. Let me hear you.
2: Your topic. It goes two ways.
0: Translate for the people who are at home.
2: Yes, just as everybody has been saying. So it's just anything anybody has to say on this topic is just like repeating what the previous person said. But outside the other side of it, maybe marriage, when you people don't get wife, don't share things and time together, maybe have children, all those stuff. Everything they did is the recommendation for me must come maybe from a doctor.
0: Okay.
2: That must be the only solution to the problem.
0: You want to hear from a doctor first?
2: Yes. Yes, if it's the only solution to the problem, as in there's no way to go about it again, I might not think about it. But if not, David, you know what Bible says now? For what use is of it is a sort when it lost its taste?
0: Come again, you said that. Let me hear that again.
2: What Bible said, for what use is the sort when it lost its
0: taste? It has lost its taste, yes.
2: You throw away now, so it's not useful anymore. So, if not just for fashion or any other thing, I ain't cause more. You know, they use that in play. See that boost? It goes a long way. Until where you go to play, just put your hand on one side. They press some nipple parts, you know, just they caress them. We'll make you forget.
0: Your madam, they house, Abby?
2: Waiting happen.
0: Okay. Ah, just they confirm.
2: Within what happened,
0: that's
2: how they talk.
0: No, now, I'm not asking you, I say your madam, they ask now, so you get sounding board, you get where you feel do all this, your work.
2: That one, I'm calling, I will not be today, don't they? To meet a girl, you know, okay, it's like, you get one girl where I date one time, one fine girl. Fine face, fine body. You know, she's after one, though.
0: Okay.
2: And when you reach that up.
0: Okay.
2: When you reach that up, the thing, the small girl with it, they're going, you don't squeeze. So they make person lose interest. If that thing affected the relationship, because the way I like that girl, but... When so, I see that,
0: what's it going to attract you if they say waiting day up, no deal, and you they like waiting day up?
2: You know, I'm going to tell you now, when you reach there, the thing don't come to that my grandmama own. So, tell me all because that we can't. No, when you see her face, facial, you know, her appearance, she makes sense. And you know, when person go remove that rubber with the tight chest, may you see something to play with. I don't know whether you like play. People like us, we play well.
0: Why you they ask me whether I like play you?
2: You they play with anything.
0: You don't play with me. Would you leave me first?
2: I play with anything playable.
0: You so. Play with your madam, Biko. Leave me alone.
2: So when that thing will be available, it kind of affected the relationship, and that really made us not to be strong.
0: So you are one of those touchy-feely guys. I
2: value it more than any other thing. You can't use it and play with me, because we'll get issue.
0: So you like what to be touching?
2: David, life is all about touching.
0: Okay.
2: They give vibe.
0: See, they give vibe.
2: Okay.
0: No problem. Thank you, Buji.
2: Dave, you do some.
0: Yeah, but you have to send it to WhatsApp. Not right now.
2: I know you use WhatsApp here now.
0: Hi God. Waiting with the song.
2: Michael Jackson, you are not alone.
0: Oh yeah, no problem. I get another call. Thank you.
2: Okay.
0: Hello?
3: Hello.
0: Hey, Ike. It's been 14 years since I last saw you.
3: I'm telling you, it's been a long while.
0: Yeah.
3: Mr. David Opara, how are you?
0: How are you doing? You still never learned to pronounce my name. I've given up on you.
3: Is it Okwara?
0: It's Okwara, O-K-W-A-R-A.
3: Okwara,
0: okay.
3: Yes, Okwara,
0: yes.
3: Ah, imagine, see me, Ibobo. Ah, God.
0: I know.
3: Growing up in Lagos, sometimes it's not good. It's not easy. Today's conversation, me, I will come straight to, if you lose what I like, and it is not medically, there's no medical indication, like it's not, there's no medical reason why you say it's back problem. Hey, me, I'm not
0: a progressive the person
3: that will say breast, or. But you must be symmetric and you must be aligned.
0: Yeah.
3: I don't want
0: breast. I see. Your proportions must be right.
3: Yes. The breast should not be big. The bum bum should not be too big. It should just match. I don't want that your breast will be big, your bum bum will be flat. Or your bum bum will be. Yeah. Your bum bum can even be big and the breast smaller because it looks proportionate. It looks beautiful to see. Than when the breast is too big and the bum bum is just flat. Ah, the person will now be looking like pee. It's not nice. You look unstable. You look like the slightest thing they want to fall.
0: My God, you are not all right. Which one is you look unstable? What is that?
3: The center of gravity. Center of gravity is
0: up. It's not down where it should be.
3: It's not down. It's not down. So
0: the structural integrity of the building is under threat.
3: It's no good. I'm telling you, it's very stressed. That you now see the one you know that I like me, as I always say, I'm a flat tummy person. Even if we are married, that's why, like, you have to go to, you will do gym, because that tummy must be flat. Because if that tummy is not flat anymore, that is get issues will come up, because me, I will not want, attraction is visual first.
0: Yes.
3: Before anything. People tend to say, before you spoke to this person, before you had to walk up to this person, before you had to see something that you like. They don't see knowledge. You don't see wisdom. You don't see smartness. Unless maybe you guys were in a meeting together and she answered and then you started liking her. But if you meet a lady on this road or on the streets or all this thing, the first thing that attracted you to her was her looks.
0: Mm-hmm.
3: And in that looks, there's something you saw. If that thing you saw now leaves, it's not, yes, if it is maybe if it is medical reasons, good, okay, maybe she had breast cancer, they had to cut it off, or in her family there is breast cancer. Mom have died of breast cancer, her elder sister he has it, like this, who is this beautiful American star that just chop off her two breasts before, because in her history there is
0: breast cancer.
3: Yeah. Rose or what's her name again, what's her name,
0: Amber Rose,
3: is it Amber Rose, yes, that was married to this thing,
0: married to Wiz Khalifa before.
3: Cut off her breast because of this state. Yes, you know that, okay, there is medical reasons. It's better she does not get this thing.
0: She no reason.
3: You can now say, okay, yes, better she does not get the breast cancer because you don't know the kind of breast cancer she will get, it might be the one that is difficult to treat. And then it will now mean that she will just pass there and die when cutting off the... Yes, you will say, okay, yes, there's medical indication, there's a medical reason. Mm. But now that you wake up because of... Most people that complain that big breast gives back pain, it's just posture issues. It's posture issues.
0: Okay.
3: If you fix your posture, your back pain will stop. When the breast is very big, it tends to arc their back a bit.
0: Yes,
3: lower.
0: It does. Yes, so that they can balance.
3: Yeah. For them to balance. But if you stand up straighter and straighten your back, it happens to anybody. If you slouch, you have back pain. It's what I always tell people. If you slouch, you have back pain. The first thing to fix any back pain, first of all, is to fix your posture. Because you're giving pressure on your lower thoracic. You're giving pressure on your back, on your lumbar and the rest. So if you stand up straight, you distribute the pressure evenly across
0: your back
3: bone. Exactly. And your lower back will not give you pain. If you are sitting down, sit upright. But because people don't actually want to do the right thing or ask questions, they just feel that... Because if you sit down, yes, exercises will help you. Exercise will help you reduce. But some people are not fat. Some ladies, I know some ladies with very massive breasts that they are not fat. And that's very beautiful to see because you'll be like, this thing on top of your body.
0: Bro.
3: So... It's not about people are not fat.
0: The ones that fascinate me the most are these slim girls that then they now have massive breasts. Yeah. What's that? How does it's like you're asking yourself, like, how do you have this body? It's just fascinating. The thing about what I've noticed about women like that, eventually they do put on weight, like the body just fills out. Maybe after a kid or as they grow older, the body just balances out, you know. It starts to like work out. But anyways, go on.
3: So, what I'm saying is, if you fix up your posture, first of all, Joy said exercise is not all the time. It all depends on people. Okay. Some people exercises will work because it depends on how fat is distributed in the body. Mm. Some people's breast is not fat that is there. Some people So it might you.
0: Hello.
3: Use your
0: okay.
3: And can you hear me?
0: Yeah, okay, I can hear you now. Much better.
3: Oh, okay. Sorry. So as I was saying, if you try to do weight loss, it will affect your breast. But most times, because of how your fat is distributed, some people have fat that are distributed well, that before weight loss will actually get to the fat in the breast, they have to really reduce. And how many ladies want to really reduce, especially if she was not that fat before? If she was just normal body weight with good, if her body weight was under the normal and not maybe overweight or obese. Yeah. Exactly. So then if you now decide to go and be doing push-up affects the pectoral muscles and not so it affects the muscle under the breast. It will just make it firmer and more taut and make it that, okay, the skin there does not fall easily.
0: Yeah.
3: Mm-hmm. So if you go to the gym and do all those these things, it helps because if you have big boobs, it will not now fall easily. And the skin will be... Because there's people that have this, you touch their boobs, it's watery. It's not like... It's like, most of them are breastfed. But it does not have that, like, how that, what this person said. That
0: mixture
3: like,
0: of muscle and fat.
3: Exactly. It's not looking like pure water, like ice water and nylon that the ice have melted. So... If you do gym, it will help it do like be like sack, like something that has muscle. Yeah. So that's it. That's why. And some people again, as you said, some people when you do breast reduction, it might come back.
0: The thing grows back.
3: Of It's not all the time, and it's not everyone. First of all, the first reason it goes back is if they did it when they were young. Mm-hmm. Their breasts have not fully formed. Maybe they were 22, 23, 20. Because these days now, people, anybody can just have money and just go and do anything.
0: Yeah, yeah.
3: So, if you do it before your 30s, your breast is still growing. You have not gotten to your final breast.
0: You don't side. Mean it.
3: Yes, now.
0: There's more breast in front.
3: Yeah, breasts can still grow up to like in your, say, like 30s. That's why you see people, they have tiny breasts. The moment they born, their first or two child, it just grows
0: it just
3: and becomes
0: grows.
3: Very
0: big. Do you understand?
3: Just, exactly.
0: I don't understand.
3: But if you give birth at 45, at in your 40s, your breasts will not, nothing. So breasts can still grow. It's just about the body and all. So what kind of I've forgotten the English noun to use. So it's if you wait, so if they do it very early, the breast can grow back because the breast has not grown fully. So at the end of the day, it can grow back. Then other reasons why it can also grow back is ladies have what am I forgetting? Which English? What is wrong with me? Okay. So what I'm trying to say is hormones. God. So ladies have hormones that actually fluctuate and changes because of many reasons, from maybe stress to then they can take in to other reasons. So it could actually, those things can actually make it go back in size, because if you get the hormones, maybe because of maybe during ovulation and maybe you take in, you take carry belly, it can grow back, which is also part of the reason if you
0: So even in the process of recovering from pregnancy, the thing can grow back again.
3: Yes. So if you carry belly, the breast will become big for many people. Mm-hmm. Actually, if you are still young, you are not yet in your 40s.
0: Yes.
3: The breast will become bigger because of the flooding of
0: to prepare
3: mammary gland to bring out milk and all. Mm-hmm. So there are some people that do this. They take in after 4, 5, 6 weeks. They take the gland, take it out for bigger breast and bigger bum bum and the rest. So they just see that period, and that sometimes will last for like 6 months, 1 year. Some people do it intentionally. Some people are just, these days everybody is just crazy. So people do that intentionally. They take in, they do that, they remove it. They have their normal, this and they have the advantage of that big boobs and all. Mm-hmm. But me, as I will still say, you see that my flat tummy.
0: I mean, I saw flat tummy on somebody which day. I was like, okay, I understand what IK sees in this thing. Something about that toned stomach.
3: It's just beautiful. Like, especially when the person now,
0: on a woman.
3: Now we're cropped up.
0: Mm.
3: And, like, it's sexy. You just being, engrossed. It's like, I cannot explain the feeling, but when you see a proper flat tummy, and or they now wear all those romper jackets, those tight fitted rompers that is up and down, one all those jumpsuits, they wear it tight fitted, and the person now have the ass and the boobs, you now see that beautiful. Oh, so those kind of things, if your belly now start getting big, it now start getting big, it's now bigger than your breast. Oh, what do you expect? You will not be naked, you are not pregnant. So, like for this stomach hole now, I know, even if you have fibroid, we take out the fibroid. We will take out the fibroid, unless you are pregnant, you take out the fibroid. You do exercises. You make your stomach, especially when I'm not that kind of guy that will see a fat lady and now say, because I love slim ladies, I now want you to become slim.
0: Yes.
3: No. Let fat ladies follow fat people, that people that like fat ladies. Me, I will see a slim lady and follow that slim lady. If I now see you as a slim lady, you're not going to decide to start getting fat. Then there will be a problem, because I will meet you and tell you, ah, see, sister, you know, I love fat, slim people. In fact, from the beginning, I always tell every lady that once your stomach starts getting big, forget it, me and you, we have any alignment we have is gone. And as a slim style, we are reminding you, go to the gym. We want to register gym to come follow me to the gym. Watch your tummy, watch what you are eating, it's getting big. I'll make sure I'm putting it in your ear so you will not say, I just woke up one morning and left. I will be telling you, you are not doing this thing. It's getting, once you get, there's a point your stomach will get to. I'll believe you, because I don't want to be walking and people will be looking at me and saying, ah, your baby, carry baby. Because they knew I met you flat tummy. You'll not start looking at me and saying, ah, your baby don't carry belly. I'll be waiting this up. So that kind of thing. So for this, let's now finalize on this for this breast issue. People that have, for those ladies that are saying, ah, they have big breasts, they wonder why they don't have small breasts. It's all posture issues. Fix your posture. Go to the wall now. Sit, stand on the wall. You should have 4 points that should touch the wall. 4 points. The back of your head, the back of your back of your head,
0: your upper back,
3: the upper back, then your bum bum, and then the sole of your feet. So if your bum bum is too big, the sole of your feet might not touch.
0: Yeah.
3: The bum bum is, there's no way, if you try to do the turvy, you just puff, you just go forward. So the sole of your feet might not touch, but those three first part has to touch. Then for your back of your head to touch, that means your head should be a little bit face up. Most people are always looking down, or your head should be straight, leveled up with your chin parallel to the ground. Your chin should not be parallel to the ground. Yes, not exactly, but a little bit, but not when your chin is coming down. But then your chest should be up. As if you are breathing.
0: Yeah, breathing out. Yeah.
3: And your shoulders relaxed. That's falling a bit back, not up to your shoulder. No, your shoulders should be a bit back, then your chest up. That is it. So when you do that, the S, that natural curve in your back, would be aligned. Yeah. So when you come outside of that posture, you maintain that posture. Because I fixed my own posture in like 2013. And it was very hard, because that period you have to now, and because your body is not used to it, it will be a bit painful because you are trying to realign your back.
0: After
3: like a month of constantly, every time I'll just go back to the wall and say, hey, then the last point, before you come out, when those parts have touched, you should take your back after you've raised your chest as if you're breathing in, then let your shoulders drop a bit behind you. Then you carry your right hand or your left hand and put it in between that small of your back. It should fit.
0: Okay.
3: It should fit. So that's to show you that the arc is correct, because that S, there's an S there, the lower part of your back, there's an S that should curve in. So if you put in your hand in between, it should stay there. The same thing is when you are sitting down too. Only the top of your back should be on the chair. If you feel it is uncomfortable, then put a pillow at the small of your back. Let your bum bum still be touching the end of the chair. Just put a pillow behind your back, so that curve will maintain. Then the back of the upper back part of your back can rest on the chair. If you want to move forward, you don't slouch forward. If you are moving forward to maybe listen or something, you don't slouch forward. You bring out the full back of the full, that's the total back out of the chair. You don't just take out the upper part to come forward. No, you bring out the back and still maintain that straight shape. And that's how you see that back issues will go. Then if you want, try yoga. So
0: yes, that was what I was going to say. You know, mobility exercises.
3: Yeah,
0: yoga. Open up your hip, work your knees.
3: Open up your hips. Open up your bones, your joints, help your joint, because some,
4: too much work. Do yoga that will also, yes, because even the finger can also become painful, because we, you see us, we just press phone, we are always pressing our phone, and because of that our hands
0: are lifestyle. So it's something I always do. I mean, obviously, I know it's late in my life, Sha, because those who are flexible now, who are more flexible, started doing it when they were younger, you know.
4: Mm-hmm, yeah.
0: But as an adult, you can get an inch, two inches, 3 inches of flexibility. It will take time, yes, but don't worry, you will see the difference, because your movement will be more fluid. You'll be able to get into positions that,
4: that were hard before.
0: Do you understand? You'll be getting into those positions much easier. And you'll find that running is a bit easier because all the joints that are incorporated in it are looser. You know, they are open, they are looser. Now that, you know, for me now, I know I may never get it right, but every now and again, I try to cosplay like a full split, because for me, I'm fascinated by people whose hips are that
4: way. That's everything, I swear.
0: I'm like,
4: even though
0: wow.
4: I gave up, but when I started yoga in like 2015, I actually, that was my intent to split like, fully. I was getting there, but I just said no. Come on, it's a real difficult, because what the intense work. But the good thing about this thing is, no matter how old you are,
0: you can do it.
4: You can split.
0: You can do it.
4: It just takes
0: yes.
4: Time. If you give yourself the next 3 years off, you would split.
0: You will get it. Yes.
4: Do all the right exercises. You will open up that
0: It gets boring. That's the thing. What people don't know is that, like, you see those exercises, they get boring, but keep doing them.
4: You
0: have to do
4: it for like 30 minutes.
0: Yes.
4: While doing it, still doing the breathing exercises, breathing correctly.
0: Indeed.
4: It can get boring. But if you are going to classes and you're actually doing it with somebody
0: doing
4: that
0: it.
4: Is
0: yes,
4: good,
0: yes,
4: and
0: yes,
4: you're doing it with people, yes. But if you are doing it alone, you get bored.
0: Yes.
4: So you just keep it and say, well, let me just focus on my back and focus on my leg.
0: I found out that they said that, it's a good thing. You see that trembling you get when you are in that stressed position?
4: Mm-hmm.
0: Maybe your hamstrings are really stretched.
4: Yeah.
0: Or you are trying to do like this one. You know, there is the front split, where one leg is straight, the other one is turned
4: outside.
0: Yeah,
4: and the other one is
0: the other one is a proper side split.
4: That everything is straight.
0: Everything is straight. You see that position, bro? The kind of tension where they release. Like it hurts like
4: it's
0: hell.
4: If you're
0: not flexible, it hurts. It a pain. But the kind of, there is something that once you are done, yes, you may not have hit, you will feel so good. You will feel like something has left you. They are doing you deliverance in church. Do small Pilates or yoga.
4: Pilates is on a different level, jeez.
0: Your happiness, you will see God. But
4: you see that Pilates is crazy. You know, Pilates is predominantly stomach exercise.
0: Yes. Your core is going to feel it.
4: Painful for your core. But when you are done, you will just feel that. You feel that lightness and feel that coolness. But in that, if you do that Pilates exercises, say if you want to know how long time is, if you think time is very short, don't do Pilates exercise. You will know the real value of 1 minute.
0: They will tell you to hold in one mountain climber, up, down, up, down, up, down.
4: You will know the value of 1 minute. 1 minute will be long.
0: You will know that 1 minute can be long. You. And see, in that 1 minute, you will be trembling. Parts of your body, parts of your body will be trembling that you did not know that you could feel anything. You will be trembling. The hair on your head will be moving. You will be shaking. you will not understand.
4: But then
0: yourself.
4: It will open up all your body, and all. You now start to see that things like my mom started intense exercise at her 50th birthday.
0: Mm.
4: That was because she was like, she climbed the stairs.
0: She was breathing heavy.
4: And she was breathing heavy. Then I showed her a video of one 80-year-old man that found out he had a type of cancer, and the doctor told him to actually die if he, while taking going through the treatment.
0: Hello?
4: Exercises.
0: Okay, yeah.
4: It will actually help. It will help. Exercises will help. So the man now went in and started doing exercises, and I showed her videos of the man. The man does the pull-ups, does like, you see him, he's now ripped. So when he was able to fight the cancer and won, but then he continued. 7 years into the line, the man is ripped. You see him doing pull-ups, doing... So when my mom saw it, she was like, ah. Do you know my mom started exercising in a year? She was able to, you know, this thing where you sit down, put your legs on the ground, your legs will be on the ground, then you bend, use your, touch your toe, and your knee, your head will touch your knee.
0: Mm-hmm.
4: My mom can do that. Yes.
0: That's crazy.
4: My mom can do that now at 60 plus.
0: That is crazy. That's crazy progress in 1 year.
4: That's what I'm telling. Like, you, I was like, mom, hey, don't break your back. But then, when she first started, she was not doing it. But the more you go, you see today, you add an extra inch, you add an extra inch, you add an extra inch. Before you know it,
0: your range of motion has gone, your whole back, your
4: spine has become very. Before you know it, the first day your head will touch, it will pain you. Maybe just touch for like 20 or 30, for like 10 or 20 seconds, you go out.
0: Mm-hmm.
4: Tomorrow, consistency, people don't know. What I always tell people is, you see this body, the body is like water.
0: It's powerful.
4: It can move and flow to anything you want. You can take it and bend it to anything you want, and it will stay. So people saying this is just focus on your this thing, and
0: especially Pilates and yoga, you know, things that like open up your joints, teach you mobility, and then there's this other one that these fitness people do, animal movement, you know, that tests, like, because that type of movement, it opens up parts of your body that human movement doesn't, you know, your back, the spine, how we incorporate them into movement, because we don't use our spine to move as actively as animals do. So what he was saying was that it is going to be hard at first, because your body needs to be told that it is okay to go into that range of motion, and it's not going to break. No bone will break, no ligament will tear, no tendon is going to rupture, nothing like that. But you have to do it slowly, slowly, slowly. And that's how people like acquire, you know, lengthier hamstrings, much more flexible quadriceps.
4: Flexible, yeah.
0: You know, your calves, because, and the ankle is another underrated part of the body that, if it is not, exercising is a beautiful thing, because there was a particular movement that I realized that one of the reasons why it was there. And obviously, there are some exercises that just having a certain type of body just prevents you from doing. But if you start exercising...
4: Well, you, David, I have told me that you are big. I've never seen your picture, but why are you big?
0: I'm a big guy, you.
4: Why are you big? Why? You are going to the gym now. So if at the end of
0: everything... Here's the thing. So I started not too long ago. And generally, my goal is not... How will I put it now? So my goal is not necessarily...
4: You have aching.
0: Do I have what?
4: Aching.
0: Aching.
4: Aching, bele.
0: Do I have bele? I have bele now. I have bele.
4: Ah, what?
0: I have bele.
4: Okay, okay. Okay.
0: No.
4: But now, you just started the gym. Are you planning to reduce
0: So the aim is not weight loss.
4: Your babe will leave you.
0: You don't see him now. Now, so it's not the aim has actually never been to, if it happens, it happens by the way. You know, every now and then everybody says, oh, you've lost weight. And obviously, too, you don't want to hit a certain level of weight because it becomes unmanageable at that point. So for me, maintenance has always been the thing. I don't think I've ever looked forward to being skinny and close to the, how do you say now, looking like the mic in front of me. No, the aim has never actually been, you know, more muscle has, and I think over all these years now, I think it has kind of, it's there. There was a time when
4: The BMI is what you are checking, right?
0: Yes. So to just generally reduce the, how do you, the fats, fat percentage, yes,
4: that's composition, and then body composition, so when you climb the stairs,
0: very, very important, you know. So to be able to just do the physical activities intensely and not have any problem, enter certain ranges of motion and not have any problem, you know. I don't gas out, you know. I can play for hours and hours on end, and I don't have a problem. And
4: play football?
0: Yes.
4: Wow, that's good.
0: Yes.
4: Even me, sir, I can't play football.
0: That's the thing. So
4: my heart will stop.
0: What people, the thing is, when people ask me these things, like, I'm like, dude, the truth of the matter is that, okay, yes, I don't necessarily eat piecemeal, obviously. That's the big reason why I have not turned into I. But I am fitter than most people. That is just the truth. Because
4: For this one you said now, because me, I know if I play football 20 minutes, 30 minutes, unless I'm at the back, I'm at back to start telling me, brother, if you don't sit down now.
0: And the thing about this thing called fitness is that people will tell you, oh, it's going to take time for you to start seeing. No, but the truth of the matter is that you will actually start seeing the benefits almost immediately.
4: It's not up to a week, bro. It's almost immediate. Like,
0: yes, you will see the difference. You would actually see the difference. It's just that the biggest outward one is the big muscles, the six pack, and all those ones. Those will become by the way eventually, when you see those small differences, when you know that you can fly up the stairs, no problem.
4: Yes, you can run up the stairs when you get there, you have to get used. Like,
0: do you understand? You can fly up the stairs, no problem, right? You can actually run short distances. Maybe you have to catch somebody and not be breathing heavy and thinking that, you know, you can. For me now, so I've been doing it for years now, but I didn't realize that maybe I needed a prompt to push it. So every time I work out, I do 250 to 300 push-ups, right?
4: You say what?
0: Yes, 250 to 300 push-ups. Yes,
4: in a go. Like,
0: no, not in a go. Obviously, so in a go, I could do 50. Right, one stretch, I could actually push myself to do 50. Usually, my range used to be like 30, but I can actually like do 50. But a session, if I have not done at least 200, 250, I don't feel like I've done. And this is not regular, up, down. No. It's like variations, incorporating other movements, all those things. Because for me, that type of functional strength is important, you know, to be able to carry oneself with grace. It just helps.
4: Carry one, babe.
0: You know, yo, nobody ever pass all these things. So the thing is, I've seen fat people who can jump rope well.
4: Yes.
0: and they move so, like, the tricks they can do. Because jump rope is another activity, like, I enjoy doing. How are you able to do this? There's one fat girl that plays football. You may have come across her now. The girl, they control midfield. I don't know if you don't see her.
4: I've not seen her.
0: She's black, you know. They control midfield. If you search fat girl playing football, you probably will see it maybe after this call. They control midfield. And you know what it is to be maybe a defensive midfielder?
4: Yeah.
0: You know, she doesn't do a lot of running. Not the greatest long power in the world. But her technique is flawless. Mm-hmm. You know, the girl's technique is fire. So, people think fitness and see a certain picture in their head. And, Not every single person is fit.
4: Fitness is about your cardiovascular
0: VO2 max, how strong you are, how flexible you could be.
4: Your lung capacity.
0: Yes, those things.
4: How does your heart pump blood well?
0: Those are the things. Those are the things. How strong you are, how fast you are, how much your lung can endure, your VO2 max. Can you lift things? Can you lift yourself? You know, all those things.
4: Can you lift yourself?
0: Those are the things that say, so and so.
4: And that's what you get from exercises.
0: Yes, that is what you get. And you see those material, you will see those gains almost immediately.
4: Quickly.
0: You will see them very, very quickly. It's not going to take 2 years of the time.
4: Two months. Start seeing all those internal benefits before you start seeing the outward ones.
0: See those outward ones. They will come because you change your diet.
4: You have to start eating a certain way,
0: and that's the hardest part.
4: If you don't change your diet, it cannot go.
0: Yeah, it can go. You have to change your diet, but you see the benefits that come from just moving in different ranges of motion, carrying heavy stuff, putting them down, using resistance. Those things, you will see them immediately. You know, your sleep will improve because your body is tired. You need to rest. You know,
4: and you need to rest to recover.
0: Your sleep will improve. You having problems sleeping? I've seen people who they will come and say, me, why poor man go they sleep? You never make money. You will die and you will still not have made money. You know, you will die and
4: you will not make that money.
0: So I don't know what to tell you if you are one of those people. So if you just the most basic thing you can do in your house, just pick up, start pushing up, get a jump rope, and
4: say you don't want to sleep. See, you see blood pressure, see stroke. See,
0: do you understand? You will die. You will die free of charge. Death will never collect.
4: Attack, kidney issues, everything will just come.
0: You will just,
4: because they are all linked together.
0: Yes,
4: from heart problem to kidney problem.
0: You will
4: to
0: die free.
4: Everything before you know it. Just give yourself one stupid sickness. That's sleep. Yes, it can be a bit, but at least have. Even if you will not be able to sleep full 6 or 8 hours, have complete amount of sleep.
0: Have a routine around sleep. 30 minutes. Sure, complete
4: exactly.
0: That number.
4: The main thing is, let me end with this one. For sleeps are in cycles. Mm. What people don't know is sleep is in cycles. You are supposed to, if you want to get quality sleep, you should sleep
0: in a certain time.
4: In a cycle. That's 1 hour, 30 minutes is a full sleep cycle.
0: Mm.
4: From the light sleep to deep sleep to REM sleep, then back to light sleep. So the first 30 minutes is light sleep. That's why if somebody just sleeps, first 30 minutes is light sleep. Then between 30 minutes and 1 hour, 10, 20 minutes is deep sleep. That is when we dream. Then the last 10, 20 minutes is back to light sleep. That's when we wake up. No, that's when we wake up. So in between that one, that 45, 50 minutes of deep sleep, we have 20 minutes in there, which is the deep sleep. That's when we actually dream. That's REM sleep. So if you want to practice all this,
3: being conscious when you are sleeping, that's a different, that's when you get it, that's in REM sleep. Now, so if you want to sleep, sleep in cycles. What people don't know is if I sleep 4 hours, 30 minutes, and you sleep 5 hours, 30 minutes, I'll wake up more refreshed than you. Why? Because you wake up in deep sleep. I'll wake up in light sleep. So I'll wake up refreshed. If you wake up from deep sleep, you'll be groggy for like 30 minutes.
0: That deep sleep is 1 hour, 30 minutes, yes?
3: Yeah, so that's the 1 hour. So if you sleep now, if you have three hours to sleep, sleep the whole 3 hours, you wake up in light sleep. That's good because it's 1 hour, 30 minutes, 1 hour, 30 minutes. That's two sleep cycles. But if you have 3 hours, 30 minutes, or 4 hours to sleep, don't sleep the 4 hours. Sleep 3 hours, wake up, then sleep in two short 30 minutes.
0: Okay.
3: So now if you sleep 3 hours and you wake up, you set your alarm, wake up in 3 hours. Unless you are someone that you know you will not be able to sleep again, then you can now do only one more 30 minutes because you are doing a light sleep. So that's why they tell you, if you want to do a power nap, if you want to sleep in the afternoon, don't sleep for more than 30 minutes. If you sleep for more than 30 minutes, you will, and you don't get to 1 hour, you will wake up more tired. It is never going to be a power nap. You have to sleep for less than 30 minutes to be a power nap because you only have light sleep. You wake up, you are refreshed. But once you cross that 30 minutes mark and enter deep sleep, if you don't get to 1 hour, 30 minutes, if you wake up, you will be tired. Exactly.
0: So you have to finish whatever cycle you are on.
3: Exactly, you have to finish that cycle. And if you know you want to sleep full, the full cycle of 1 hour, 30 minutes. So if you have 5 hours to sleep, sleep 4 hours, 30 minutes. You wake up more refreshed than if you sleep that extra 30 minutes. People think if you sleep that extra 30, unless when you wake up from the 1 hour, 4 hours, 30 minutes, you now do a power nap of 25 minutes, 20 minutes. You are still in light sleep. You sleep and wake up immediately, and that's it. But if you just go and say you want to sleep that straight 5 hours, you wake up less refreshed and you are hurting your body. So if you do that 4 hours, 30 minutes at night, in the day, you can do another 1 hour, 30 minutes. It is 6 hours for that 24 hours. Later again, you can do a short 20, 30 minutes. That's already 6 hours. Before you know it, you get your 7 hours that your body needs and you don't have to sleep it straight at night if you don't have that time. That's it. So I'll end on this note. Please, all these ladies, don't gaslight men. If you change your body composition from what the man was attracted
0: to, just accept that they will leave you.
3: If exactly, don't have it in the back of your mind that he can leave. And now when he's not, if he stays, know that most likely is either it's because of pity or maybe he has crossed that love threshold and now really likes you for who you are. Maybe you guys are from somewhere else. That is it. Most women too will leave if a man does, if his money leaves or if he loses anything they like. So

0: All right, to the governor. Governor Alia is saying, who is in the person of Tasso Okula, dismissed Obi's allegations and, you know, said that they were false and said that the government would not use talks to obstruct anyone. Obi called for peace, unity, love and tolerance, you know, saying that Nigerians should be able to engage politically without violence or intimidation. So this is, you know, one of my big stories for today, and I'm going to be rolling out the phone lines for you to. I'm already seeing voice notes and all already. So let's go to the second one immediately before I start taking all your calls and messages, and I will. I promise you that I will. And this one is about Governor Babajide Sanwo-Olu. So Sanwo-Olu, Afrima founder, California governor, you know, Afra Trade CEO, others to headline California Lagos Business Summit. All right. This is a summit that will hold, you know, on the 17th to 18th in 2026 in Sacramento and San Francisco. Basically, this summit is to, you know, enhance the relationship between, you know, Lagos and, of course, the state of California. Business-wise, you know, from different things, creative economy. Of course, we know that Afrima is a huge continental music award, you know. And the creative economy in Lagos State is doing quite well and can obviously get better. So likely hence this, you know, relationship built between Lagos and California. And so from culture to capital, you know, here concerning the California Lagos creative economy, they highlighted, you know, opportunities in music, in film, and even intellectual property and Africa, America, cultural commerce, you know, and that's what this summit is going to do. So there's a partnership for Afrima, and then all of this, you know, is to build up, you know, that level of trust in the system for Lagos and, of course, the internally generated revenue. Entertainment, we know, is a huge part. Hospitality also is a huge part of that for Lagos State. So that's, you know, my second big three story. And there's another one, but the lines are buzzing so bad. I think I have to start taking these calls immediately before I give out the third story. Hello? Hello? Okay, I don't think you know that I've actually picked your call, but maybe you should call me back. Hello?
1: Good afternoon, Esther.
0: Good afternoon, sir. Welcome to the show. It's so good to have you.
1: It's Ivana. I'm speaking to you from Ekpe.
0: Okay, sir.
1: First off, on eyeglasses, even APC members are now rejecting APC eyeglasses because it makes people see balabala. What is the point of giving somebody eyeglasses and then he's going to go to petrol station and buy fuel probably at 1,350 naira? When we used to buy it about 180 or was it 200 then?
0: It is for you to see better what the current government and the president and his government are doing for us.
1: I have told you that if you put on APC eyeglasses, you'll be seeing balabala.
0: Huh.
1: Back to the issue of minimum wage and so on and the resumption of school children. Wahala for person when they on minimum wage, when you pay school fees, house rent, buy water, pay their papi, and then you say make the person know that at the age of 45. Life expectancy. The pressure is too much on Nigerians. And then on this issue of a campaign being... Esther, if we do not address this issue of extremism, of political rascality, intimidation, threats, it will not be kind to Mr. President. He should do something about this thing. Because this thing is going out of hand. The same thing happened to, between him and Okpewolu when he said Obi must receive permission before he comes to Edo State.
0: Edo State.
1: Governor,
0: yes.
1: I said earlier, you know, he's doing the same thing. I wonder who will be next, you know, to do the same thing. And the government is not nipping this in the bud. Good afternoon.
0: Thank you so much. I appreciate you for that. Thank you. Okay, let me take this one. Hello.
2: Hello. Hey, thank God.
0: Today
2: is a better day for me.
0: Praise God.
2: Let me lawyer. Good afternoon.
0: Good afternoon. Uh-huh. Welcome to the show.
2: Yes, so happy talking to you for the very first time that you resumed.
0: Oh, wow. Okay.
2: Yeah.
0: Talk to me.
2: Yeah,
0: I'm listening.
2: My name is Thomas. I'm calling from Ikoyi.

0: Welcome, sir.
1: So, Mr. President is insulting all of us because even the opposition, they are part of Nigerians. Assuming it depreciates the two set of people, I would have said, okay, he's talking to the opposition. But this one, he said he should give them glass. That means he's referring to every one of us in this country. That's very bad. Secondly, the politicians should take it easy. Election will come and go. They should not be disturbing Mr. Peter Obi. Please, let us have peace in our country, Nigeria. We, the citizens of this country, we are suffering a lot. Honestly, we are. I don't know, although some people are enjoying this country, but for me, like me, like this, who am I? Ordinary driver in a bank where I'm working. Even the bank that I'm working, the same suffering.
0: All right.
1: You understand? So
0: Thank you so much. Thank you so much.
1: It's very bad.
0: Thank you so much. I appreciate you, sir. Thank you for that. Hello?
2: Hello?
3: Hello?
0: Welcome, sir.
3: Hello, baby lawyer.
0: Welcome, sir. This is a female-only line, no?
3: I greet you, baby lawyer.
0: You don't want the women to call?
3: They go call now.
0: Abel, please, I'm going to forgive you, but please, anybody calling,
3: baby
0: please,
3: lawyer.
0: Don't call the female-only line.
3: Don't call
0: the
3: male-only line.
0: Don't, I'm not...
3: Baby lawyer.
0: No, don't tell me that. What's your name and where are you calling from? Ah, okay. You are the one who now touched the dial. Okay, please try and call me back, but please call the male-only line. The female-only line remains 020-1465-7190. 020-1465-7190 for the only, only for the ladies, for the females. The male-only line for the men is 020-1277-0993. And the WhatsApp number is 080-9597-5805. That's WhatsApp. 08095975805. WhatsApp is majorly for those in diaspora so that we can get their calls. So please, please and please. But my oga that just called me, I really want to hear from you. Just call the mail only line. Oh, Pico, let's be orderly. Thank you. Thank you, sir. Thank you so much. Hello?
4: Hello? Hello?
0: Yes, welcome.
4: This is Apostle David Johnson from Agbara.
0: Welcome, sir. Welcome, Apostle. We appreciate you. Welcome to the show.
4: Please, I would like somebody to take this message to Peter Obi. If Peter Obi is not careful, they are going to assassinate him. He's too soft. He don't politics being soft. You can't attack Katiku's convoy like that. Just like you rightly stated, this has happened before. When will he stand up and fight? That was what Dr. Ahmed was complaining yesterday. And people were just... taking what that Baba Ahmed said out of context. He said they won the election, and all of us know they won the election. But he refused to fight. Someone should tell Peter Obi, rise up and fight.
0: All right. Thank you so much, Apostle. Thank you for that. So short and apt. Thank you. Hello.
5: Hello.
6: Hello.
0: Hello, sir. Welcome, sir.
6: Hello, Pepina.
0: Yes, sir.
6: I greet you, baby lawyer.
0: I celebrate you. Welcome, sir. Your name and where you're calling me from.
6: Okay, my name is Dampi, calling from Igondo.
0: Talk to me, sir.
6: You see, in Nigeria, whenever you are doing anything good, they will find find a very way for them to disturb you. If you are doing anything good in Nigeria, they will try all their possible best to spoil that thing. That is what Peter Obi is doing. Tell me, if you know you are good, you have ruled us well, you have led Nigeria well, then why are you sending different people to block Obi from moving? Is Obi not a citizen of Nigeria? Must you come back and rule again? We say we are tired of you, APC. We don't want to marry you again. We want to divorce you, APC. Go away. Nigeria don't tire. We want to divorce you. We don't want to marry you again. Is it by force?
0: All right.
6: This government, they should stop all this thing they are doing, because before they came to power, nobody did what they are doing now to them. And if they did it to them, they will not come into power.
0: All
6: please,
0: right.
6: Nigeria, 2027, we know that we will vote them out. We don't want to know whether it's Obi or Atiku. We are tired of APC. We want to divorce you. Thank you.
0: Thank you so much, sir. Thank you for that. Okay. Hello.
7: Hello, good afternoon.
0: Good afternoon, ma.
7: Welcome. Ah, yes, sir.
0: I'm fine, ma. Welcome, ma.
7: Yeah, you are on the afternoon shift.
0: Yes, ma.
7: I miss you early in the morning.
0: Oh, I'm back to my show, ma.
7: How are the family?
0: Very well, ma.
7: God be with you.
0: Thank you, ma. Your name and where you're calling me from, mommy?
7: Mamoluwa Shola from Barika.
0: Okay, talk to us, ma.
7: Yeah, on people block Obi in Benue.
0: Yes, ma.
7: I think what we need to send to APC, that is end of affair of the country, and the head of in that state should caution themselves because the country belongs to all of us. This is election time. They should allow all opposition to get into the state and campaign whenever they want to campaign.
0: Okay.
7: They are coming up with excuses that he did not tell them that he's coming. He does not need to tell them. Why can't they send those people on his way away from the way and allow him to enter the state? What are they talking about? They should caution themselves. We want peace in this country. APC thought they are going to be only political party. That shouldn't be. In America and all over the country, they allow opposition when the election is coming. They change the government. We can change the government if we want. They cannot force us to rule us. May right, God ma. Be with you.
0: Thank you Thank so you. Much, ma. I appreciate you for that. Thank you so much, ma. Hello?
5: Hello, baby lawyer. Good evening, ma.
0: Good afternoon, ma.
5: Well, good afternoon, ma.
0: Your
5: My name is Patricia.
0: Welcome, Patricia. It's so good to have you. Please talk to me.
5: Okay. Please, ma, I want you to take this message to APC.
0: Ha.
5: She and Ambosimoto Buru Onyala. Kaya man Onyala wewane. Thank you, ma.
0: Ah, wow. Okay. Thank you, ma. But I'm not a messenger for APCO. I don't even belong to any party. God, please. I don't belong to the party. Hello.
8: Good afternoon.
0: Good afternoon, ma'am. Welcome.
8: Yes, this is Florence calling for me, brother.
0: Okay. Welcome, Miss Florence or Mrs. Florence.
8: What
0: Welcome.
8: Are they after this man? Yeah? I don't know. They should let this man rest, I beg. And let people vote for whosoever they want. I'm sure if we do have a good election, I'm sure they know. That's why they are fighting left, right, and center. But he will overcome them. Thank you, my sister.
0: Thank you so much, ma'am. I appreciate you for that. Thank you. Thank you so much. Hello.
9: Hello. Good evening, Esther.
0: Yes, welcome. It's so good to have you. What's your name and where are you calling me from?
9: Yeah. My name is Joe. I'm calling you from Magodo.
0: Okay, welcome, Joe. Please talk to me. You have a minute.
9: Yeah, I just want to ask you a question.
0: Okay.
9: You see, if you and I are to be friends, and you know that I don't drink Coke, I don't take soft drinks, especially carbonated drinks, and every time you and I go out, you force it on me. You force me to take carbonated drink. What does that mean? That is to say that you don't have respect for me. You don't have regard for my decisions and what I choose as regarding my choices. There is nowhere in Nigerian government that it is spelled out that before you come into a state, you've got to take permission. Jesus Christ, that thing happened in Boko. Are you trying to tell me that the governor is not aware? This is my own take on this matter.
0: Thank you so much.
9: 2027 is fast approaching. Nigerians are responsible for these elections.
0: Thank you so much, Joe. I appreciate you for that. Thank you for that comment. More calls are still here, but I have to take the messages. They are quite a lot, and I can't ignore them. So those of you on WhatsApp, yes, I'm going to be taking all your messages. This one says, hi, good evening, Obi Odwe. Please, I need the NDC office address on Island. Okay, maybe I think they are listening. And you can actually, you know, find out about it. You know, Google about it. There will be ways to get them. This one says, good afternoon, baby lawyer. The politicians should take things easy. They want to turn this country into another zone. May God help us. Super from Ikotun. Thank you so much, Super, for that message. Phone lines, please. I'm still coming. I'll take more calls, I promise. This one says, good afternoon, baby lawyer. I am not an apologist of this administration, but I hate when people keep mentioning PBAT was Was he IGP or the governor of Benue State? Okay, you don't like people mentioning PBAT, you know, concerning the issue of Benue. Okay, so let me quickly play this voice note. Okay. Let me play this voice note from Pete. Okay.
10: Obonilo Peter. On the president saying that the citizen needs glass. We don't need to have a glass before we can see what he's doing. If he was doing well, we did have increased fuel prices to where we are now. Is it glass? Well, let me don't speak. On P2B, I'm not happy when it comes to my state, Benue State. Why did he even go to, why must he go to Makurdi? Is there not Otupo there? Otupo, where the killings is happening in Agatu. Go there. You don't need to go to, you don't need to go to the state capital. I'm not happy. Because Ali has been a reverend father, he does not speak well. He does not speak well. Good afternoon, baby lawyer.
0: Good afternoon. I'm so happy that somebody from the state who is an indigenous made a point, you know, that I had in mind and I wanted somebody to say it. And I'm happy that Pete has finally said it. And Pete also is an indigenous of Benue State, as he has said in this voice note. It is sad. So for those of you who don't know, and for many who do, it's good to reiterate that, yes, the governor of Benue State, in the person of Governor Hyacinth Alia, is a reverend father. Yes, I'm going to let that sink in. He's a reverend father. And he's the governor of Benue. And yes, he is obviously, Benue is an APC state, party-wise. So if not for anything, okay, I do not know why the governor's spokesperson, you know, chief press secretary, in the person of Teso Kula, is saying that Obi did not inform them. Really? Are you serious? In the last elections, from President Bola Ahmed Tinubu to former Vice President Alhaji Atiku Abubakar, even Mr. Omoyele Sowore, people held party rallies, campaigns, and town halls in different states. Different parties. PDP, APCO, LP, everywhere. Everybody campaigning up and down. Even go back. Let's take it back. From the 2022, 2023, let's go all the way back to 2019. When we had the likes of Mr. Fela Durotoye, Mr. Kingsley Moral, and the rest of them, alongside President Muhammadu Buhari, all of that was going on. All of that. And people still went state to state freely. They campaigned. Now, in this case, this man is not even campaigning. He's going for a courtesy visit to families that have been affected by insurgency and terrorist attacks in the state. And then this is going on. There's a way it just looks. There's a way it just looks, and it doesn't look nice. It doesn't look nice one bit. It doesn't. Hello?
11: Hello.
0: Yes, welcome.
11: Good afternoon.
0: Good afternoon.
11: How are you?
0: Very well, ma'am.
11: My name is Imabo. I'm calling you from Ikorodu.
0: Welcome, Imabo.
11: I thank God that the people that are ruling us, the present governor, that they should allow this country to be at peace. They were the people that were going out for protest, even during military rules. Nobody disturbed them. They were not killed. They were fighting for democracy for all. Is it the type of democracy they were clamoring for to give us? We don't want if it is like this. So why is it war, fighting everywhere? Our children are not safe again, even in the school. Please, I'm begging these people that they should stop this thing. As I'm talking to you, I'm even talking on behalf of all the disability people. We will not be able to run. Oh, we don't know if they cause, if they allow war to open in the, to start in this country. China. We don't have strength to run. Oh, please. So I'm shouting in my on my loud voice. They should allow this country to be at peace. Because even in the military time, in this country were at peace. Our children were schooling. There was nothing, no problem.
0: Thank you so much.
11: What is all this?
0: Thank you so
11: please,
0: much.
11: Please, sir. Have you. A nice day.
0: Thank you so much. I appreciate you for that. Thank you. Hello?
12: Good afternoon, baby lawyer.
0: Welcome. So good to have you. What's your name?
12: Yeah, this is Emma from Bariga.
0: All right.
12: This is Emma from Bariga.
0: Talk to me,
12: sir. Yeah, what on the attack on P2B, this is very, very condemnable. It's regrettable. Just in Benue State, this could happen. Have we descended to we've descended to, you know, a no man's land? I mean, just a country where anything goes. This is, and the government, you know, what's so annoying is that the government has not come out to condemn
13: this. Part of the engaging, educative, and insightful station.
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16: 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Government, go there, hold a meeting with them. 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
13: 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Let's talk.

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0: Good morning, Lagos. This is Morning Crossfire here on 99.3 Nigeria Info, and I am Hilary Noroka. I hope you had a good night and hope you are awake this morning for everything we have for you today. As usual, we're starting today with Morning Crossfire, and Morning Crossfire will run up to 9 a.m. when it will be time for Uncle Jimmy Disu to be here in the studio. But of course, we have the usual throughout today, including Dailies Today that will start at 6. We'll have the news at 6 and then Dailies Today. After Dailies Today at 7 o'clock, there will be Game On. And of course, at 7:30, there will be the second part of Dailies Today with Jimmy Disu. So let's get things started. Yesterday, something happened that everyone has been talking about. But do you know what? We'll go on a quick break and we'll be back with everything that happened, including how the presidential candidate of the NDC, Peter Obi, was stopped from getting to Yelwata in Benue State.
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0: Lagos, it's still Morning Crossfire and Dailies Today continues right away. Of course, Dailies Today will be on from now until 7 o'clock. 7 o'clock will be time for Sports Drive. At 7:30, it will be Dailies Today Part 2. And then 8 o'clock will be time for news updates here on Morning Crossfire on 99.3 Nigeria Info. I am Hilary Noruka, standing in for Kofi Bartels. We've been discussing several issues and things from the dailies. We went through different dailies from The Punch to Vanguard, Daily Trust, This Day, The Nation Online. And you've been calling in and talking about everything that we've been discussing. Let me just run through some of the headlines again. Kara Bridge repairs cripple Lagos-Ibadan Expressway. 2027, Atiku Obi Makinde resists step-down pressure. 2027, NDC denies diverting aspirants' donations. Lagos APC kicks off campaign, backs Tinubu's re-election. Obi Alia lock horns over blocked Benue visits. Blackouts, factories spend 1.3 trillion naira on alternative power. And so the phone lines are still open and it's time for us to continue our discussion here on Dailies Today. Hello, what's your name and where are you calling from?
1: Good morning, this is Baby calling from the UK. I want to talk about the blockage of Obi's convoy. It is a pity that you are getting to this level. This is just testing the water. If this is not addressed, it means that the opposition are not going to be allowed to participate in the voting of the election during the election time. So I want to say that even this is even more than the state government. The federal government should do something about this because it is a very bad development. It means that people will not be allowed to vote.
0: Thank you for the 5 seconds up.
1: Thank you.
0: God bless you. What's your name? Where are you calling from?
2: Hello, good morning. My name is Samuel. I'm calling from Ibadan. Hello, can you hear me?
0: Yes, go ahead. Just once you call your name, where you're calling from, and then straight to the point. Lagos can hear you.
2: Thank you. Personally, I'm from Benue State, Kwande local government to be precise. And I totally condemn the blockage of Obi in Benue. It is uncalled for. It is unacceptable and it's barbaric. The Benue State governor is becoming power drunk. This issue needs to be addressed. It's very, very unfair.
0: Hold on. You know, when you guys call, it hasn't been completely established, right? That

0: the Benue State government is behind it. Yeah.
1: Why didn't the Benue State government come out to condemn it?
0: I mean, yes.
1: The government would have come out to condemn it. Because it is clear. The government of Benue State should have come out to condemn the blockage. Not to deny it. They would have come out to condemn. They are even asking questions that the coming of OP in Benue is it known to the security agency? Didn't you get them? It's unacceptable. I'm from Benue State. I'm talking it out. This is some of the things that make us not even go to church. As a reverend father, for that matter, he called himself a reverend father. Who does that?
0: Thank you so much for your contribution. Thanks so much. And I can understand the anger of people. Every Nigerian has the right to visit any part of this country at any time. No one needs anybody's permission to move from Lagos to Ogun State to Anambra to River States or wherever in this country. We have the freedom of movement. We have a constitution that grants everybody freedom of movement. So I totally understand the pain and the anger. Your name and your
2: name. Good morning.
0: Morning.
2: Yeah, Naji, you're calling from India.
0: Yeah, go ahead, Naji. Okay. Because your time is running out.
2: Yeah.
0: You have 45 seconds.
2: Yeah, this blockage and the killing for these parties, look at what happened in Osun. How many people they killed? How many of them they have arrested? Now, this one happened in Benue again, and the Benue State are denying it. Police, how many people they have arrested? So this thing is taking people away not to come and vote in 2027 because they are making people to be afraid. It will reduce the voting of people. But look at Osun, how many people more than 30 people died in Osun. Have they arrested anybody? Where are they come from? What is their name?
0: Thank you for your contribution.
2: Thank you very much.
0: Yeah. Hello, your name, your location.
3: Good morning. My name is Beloved from Lagos. The blockage of P2B in Benue State, and the governor said that he's a reverend father, I think the Catholic Church should call him in order. Because for him to be a reverend father, it means that he belonged to a religious distinct in the church. So they're supposed to call him in order. He can't claim that he doesn't know anything about it. That means the state is not even fit to be a governor over there. For him to sit down in a state, other people will come, carry weapon, and to attack somebody. He's not the chief security officer of the state. So he should totally resign and start calling himself a governor. But for APC, they should be ready for 2027 because we're also ready for them.
0: Time up.

0: Good morning, this is Vincent from Igondo. I am surprised that Father Aliyah did what he did. This is politics, for crying out loud. I'm not sure you are a reverend father. What are you doing? What are you trying to portray? How will people look at you as a reverend father? Is it not bringing a bad image to Christendom? Even if you say you were not aware, did you condemn it, or you were just giving excuses and blaming Peter Obi that he didn't take permission? You were not aware that he was coming to Benue State. That why would he just come without telling you? Just imagine. May God help us.
1: Good morning, Hilary. This is Adetono from Ikorodu. See, there are some times you need to use iron hand, though. If Peter Obi continue to do like this, they will not be more full. Sometimes you need action. You can't be too docile. You know, she say this P-Bat now, rugged person. You said go rugged, double rugged ni. She understand. You said go double rugged ni. But all these things they are doing in the favor of Peter Obi. Everybody's eyes open. The end of APC is next year. Come next year, APC go regret.
2: Yeah, good morning, Nigeria. This is Ekene Fidelis from Losada. Let Tinubu know that Nigeria youth are ready. Shogun recruit more talks. By 2027 election, we'll show him that Nigeria youth is ready to defend our vote, just like as it has happened in Adeleke's own. Nigeria youth are ready, and no amount of talk will give him victory. That one is just advertising Obi for now. Thank you.

0: Good morning. My name is Chris. Honestly, I'm just disappointed on this issue of Reverend Father, you know, not aware that Obi is coming. So must I come to Benue State without to inform the Reverend Father? In short, make I see the Reverend Father for heaven first. I don't know what he calls him.
1: Carol from Oshun. I welcome everybody to Nigeria because it seems we are just waking up to realize the kind of country or the society that we live in. I'm not surprised and nothing can surprise me. I have used this platform and every other platform to say that we don't have a country that we desire yet. And in order for us to have a country, as a people, we have to do what we have to do, which is give our voice, our action, our activities, everything to the restructuring of this country or the suppression of this country. If not, these are all the things that will be happening and everybody will only be shocked that these things are happening. Thank you.
2: And thank you. We have some messages here on WhatsApp. This one says, beautiful morning and happy brand new day to you in the studio, Mayor from Ikotunibe. Peter Obi's convoy blocked in a state that has a man of God as governor. I don't know why APC wants to burn down the country because of power. From the number one man to the least person in APC has okay, can't read exactly what you say they have, whatever character. And that is why Mr. Bwala said that the moment you join APC, your brain will stop working. Under APC, we are being called a disgraced nation and a country of particular concern, also fantastically corrupt. Free and fair election, Tinubu will be beaten hands down because nothing to write home about in his government. Oh, God, arise and trouble those that are troubling Nigerians. Thank you for your message. And I have another one here. Let me remind the governor of Benue State that if he had secured his state, there won't be any IDP camp for Obi to visit, which will save them the stress of a roadblock. For those who are planning to visit Benue, have it in mind that you are vulnerable to thug attacks, and that is not the responsibility of the chief security officer of the state. Come to Benue at your own risk. I ask once more, should we have opted for democracy if this is the end point? This message is from Okebe Ikenna from Umuahia. Another one here. Good morning, Hillary. My name is Tari from Lekki. I hope this Mr. Tinubu and APC federal government's eyes are still on our borders, and that the claim is because struggling. So once again, when you want to send a message here, ensure you sit down properly, run, read it before sending, you know, write and read, so it will be easy for me to read your message. But we made some points here. Lagos APC, I heard Mr. Hamzat say they have handed over their prayer into God's hands and will be victorious in 2017. Oga notes, God is not a man. Okay, and the last one here, Peter Obi's convoy blocked by protesters in Benue State. I condemn it and the police should investigate it. God save Nigeria. This is from Tari from Lekki. Another message here, Peter Obi's smart guy. This appears to have been part of his strategy, visiting IDP camps and highlighting their grievances in a way that could make them feel that the government has abandoned them. Honestly, I don't think that is the best way to play politics. But then, that is your own style of campaigning. You understand that people in IDP camps are already vulnerable and unhappy with their circumstances. So you are trying to connect with them through empathy and sympathy and possibly persuade them to support you. Babadi from Ijoko. So let me take about two or so calls before we end or wrap up the list today. Hello, good morning. What's your name and where are you calling from?
3: Hello, good morning. I want to say to you that...
2: Can you project so Lagos can hear you better? Your voice is...
3: Are you hearing me, sir?
2: Yes, it's better now.
3: Okay, I want to say that. People are saying that Peter Obi is too gentle. What can he do? Is he having a gun? He don't have any gun. And if he fights, you say he has fought. Is that how he's going to rule Nigeria? Let us be civil in our comments. Thank you.
2: Thank you so much, and thank you for keeping it short and sharp and straight to the point. Hello, what's your name and where are you calling from?
4: Good morning, Hillary.
2: Morning.
4: My name is Nana. I'm reaching out to you.
2: Yeah, go ahead. Straight to the point. Your time is...
4: Okay. It is a pity the level we have gotten to in our country, Nigeria. It's a shame. We are talking of xenophobia in other countries, like in South Africa and other places. But we are creating more the greatest xenophobic attack inside Nigeria. If we continue in this path, where do we think we are going? Where do we think, or what do you think other countries will be saying about the shame? Good morning.
2: Good morning. Thank you. Right on time. The last call for the morning. Good morning. What's your name and where are you calling from?
5: Good morning, Hilary. This is Emma from Bariga.
2: Yeah. Go ahead.
5: Yeah. No one can convince me that the Benue State government does not have a hand in this blockade or attack, because the president has shown that the administration had once threatened Obi not to come to Benue State. And so what we are seeing is what they have been targeting before. So it's a pity. It's a pity, and that is happening. And they are, of course, promoting OBS as well. Why didn't the government itself condemn the act and defend on the defensive? So it is obvious that they had a hand in the attack. Thank you.
2: Thank you. Welcome.

0: conversation. More talk. More. Right after this.
1: We are glad to have Mr. Casey from the Business Hub here with us in the studio. Mr. Casey, you're welcome to the studio.
2: Thank you very much. Good day, ladies and gentlemen. It's glad being here today.
1: Mr. Casey, a lot of people want to know, what is this Business Hub all about? Right now, we have that you're running a program. What is the program all about?
2: The Business Hub International is an international business partnership organization that partners with smart and forward-thinking Nigerians to help them raise capital for their businesses or projects. Now, the watchword there is raise. We help raise the funds you need to start your business without borrowing money from anybody over a period of time. Now, since 2016, the Business Development Assistance Program of the Business Hub has been helping people build their businesses by providing them a real-life functional roadmap that helps them raise business capital. Now, we know that having the capital to start your business is not just enough. That you have the capital does not mean your business is going to be successful. As such, the Business Hub International also provides you with a 12-month mentorship program where the team of mastermind mentors and business connector experts of the Business Hub will work with you, advise you, mentor you for a full 12 months to ensure your business is successful. And the Business Hub renders this service completely free of charge. So what we do is that we don't just help you raise the money you need for your business or project, we'll also mentor you to ensure that that business or project you've started becomes a very successful business.
1: Now, what are the categories of people that you do engage with, and how can they contact the Business Hub?
2: I'm going to list out the category of people based on the kind of problems we can help them solve, right? So the people we are looking at are people in the following category. One, do you have a plan to start up a business? Pick up your phone and text yes to the Business Hub. Do you have a business that needs money to expand? Pick up your phone and send yes to the Business Hub. Do you need to raise money to pay fees for your children? Pick up your phone and send yes to the Business Hub. Do you need to raise money to pay your rent? Pick up the phone and send yes to the Business Hub. Do you need to raise capital for whatever smart project you have in mind? Whatever it is you want to do, and you've had that project in mind for a long time, for years, you've not been able to raise the funds, and you don't know how to raise the funds. Pick up your phone and send yes to the Business Hub, because the Business Hub has a functional working plan on ground that will help you raise the funds you need in a period of time you choose. So we challenge you to deal with your cash flow problems today by letting the Business Hub help you today. We will provide this service free of charge to the first 30 people to send yes to us from this program. If you're not among the first 30 people to send yes to us, you have to pay a consultancy fee of 20,000 naira. But if you are one of the first 30 people to send yes, the consultants of the Business Hub will talk to you completely free of charge, right? The consultants of the Business Hub will be on ground to discuss with a limited number of people who we will assist in raising capital. Now, we intend selecting only 30 people from this particular program you're listening to right now. So if you are with your phone, get ready to text yes, right? 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
18: Yes, it's another great day, morning time for us to go straight into the world of sports right here. You already know what it is. It is Sports Drive, and I'm the man to drive you through the stories this morning. Call me Overdose. Yes, Champions League action went down last night.
19: No questions whatsoever about the quality of Kylian Mbappe. And he reminds all around the world, well, there's none quite like Kylian Mbappe. It's Real Madrid who score with a first sniff and goal. Mbappe's goal, Real Madrid's lead. Real Madrid lead by a goal to nil. Oh, what are we witnessing again? It's craziness inside the Bernabeu. And this time it's the goalkeeper who wraps a gift from Milan under no pressure. He's gifted Freddy Valverde one of the easiest goals he'll ever score.
18: Yeah, someone was your match commentator last night, and it was a festival of goals. I'll tell you more about that, but let's start off with the headlines this morning. Yes, Eguavo, NFF names him Falcons interim coach, even as Nigeria set for Russia rematch in October. Osimhen Lookman shut out as Nigeria's Ballon d'Or streak ends. Rangers will fight more after CAF Champions League draw, says Ilechukwu. I'll also give you updates as far as the US Open is concerned. Sabalenka's in the news, as well as Francis Tiafoe. And for the Tigres, Oyedeji issues warning after the World Cup exit. Plus, you get to hear the latest in the world of cricket and in the world of, yes, rugby right here. 99.3 Nigeria Info. Let's get it on. All right, no time to waste, no time to dilly-dally. Starting off with the final Grand Slam of the year. You already know it as the US Open. And you could say Francis Tiafoe was able to get past his man. And he did it in grand style. Yes, indeed. Talking about Francis Tiafoe. But, of course, it was fellow American Alex Mickelson. And he came from two sets and a breakdown to beat the American in a thrilling comeback to reach the U.S. Open semifinals. 11th seeded Tiafoe was outplayed by world number 46 Mickelson for the first half of the match, but battled back from five sets to three down in the third set with his opening seven for the match to ignite a remarkable turnaround. And in a final set of multiple breaks and swings of momentum, Tiafoe triumphed Yes, in the 10-point tiebreak to win 5-7-3-6-7-5-6-3-7-6. Wow. Well, how did he feel after that one? Francis Tiafoe, talk to us this morning as to how you felt being able to turn that one around and make a comeback into the semi-final. Let's hear you this morning on Sports Drive, Francis. Come on, talk to us.
20: I hope he gets tight. And, you know, just play a super tough game. Obviously, you know, he gave me some gifts with a couple double faults there. But and then I slowly started to get my rhythm there. Snuck out that third set and only started playing better and better. But he's a hell of a player, man. And, I mean, he easily should have won today. So, shout out Alex Mickelson.
18: Shout out to Mickelson. Yes, that's Francis Tiafoe saying he easily should have won today. But shout out to him. Shout out to Mickelson for making things happen. Well, we're still moving on right here. Jessica Pegula. Aha, she definitely won her game, I must tell you. And she won it also in wonderful fashion. You could say the top seeds are really, really coming to the fore when you talk about tennis right there in the U.S. Open. It's all about Jessica Pegula. And she defeated Navarro 2-1, 3-6. Yeah, she lost the first set, but came back to rally. And in the second set, she defeated Navarro 6-4, 6-3. Let's hear from Jessica Pegula as to how she was able to make that happen. Jessica, let's hear you talk to us.
21: Hearing that crowd and them cheering for you, what does that mean, Jess?
22: Yeah, it means everything today. It was really tough. It was physical. It's humid. I wasn't exactly serving my best, and I was fighting a lot of demons out there today. So thank you guys so much for coming out here, and it's an honor to play in front of you guys.
18: All right, it's an honor to listen to you too, baby girl. Yes, indeed. All right, we're still moving on right here. Don't forget, it is Sports Drive, and we are driving you through the stories. Yes, I can tell you that for Navarro, well, she felt sad, really, when you look at the fact that, you know, she really wanted to win the game but couldn't win the game. And, yeah, she just has to move on. But, Navarro, how do you feel, you know, especially losing that one?
23: When I put things into perspective, which is hard to do not that long after coming off the court, but, if you told me at the beginning of this year that I'd be making a quarterfinal run in a Grand Slam, I'd be pretty happy with that. So I think it'll take me a couple of days to truly appreciate that, but it's disappointing to lose, especially when I felt like I was in a good enough position to win and couldn't get it done. Super proud of the run I've had these last couple weeks or so, and makes me excited for the future as well.
18: Makes me excited for the future as well. All the best. Well, I can tell you that today it's going to be very huge because you talk about matches that will be played today. You talk about the fact that Carlos Alcaraz is currently taking on Ben Shelton. Yes, indeed. And, of course, he's down by, you know, two sets to one right there. Yes, indeed. Even as there's a serve right there. Serve four. The match just getting started. And so we'll give you more updates concerning that one. All right, let's move on away from tennis right now. Let's talk about the fact that Anthony Joshua has returned to training at Ben Davidson's Essex Gym as he awaits the outcome of the contract dispute holding up his proposed showdown with Tyson Fury. The 36-year-old officially parted ways with Davidson following his heavy defeat to Daniel Dubois at the Wembley Stadium in 2024, after which he linked up with Alexander Usyk's training team in Spain, guiding him to victories over Jake Paul and Christian Pranga over the past 9 months. Joshua had hoped to finally secure a fight against Fury with November earmarked for the pair to clash, but the bout has been held up by discrepancy in the contract. Joshua's deal stipulates that the UK fight must take place in the UK, while Fury's contract carries no such clause, complicating plans for a proposed showdown at the Madison Square Garden in New York on the 20th of November. right, let's still move on right now. Talking basketball, you already know the Tigress. Well, they were eliminated, I can tell you, right there from the tournament, you know, as the World Cup. Yes, talking about the FIBA AfroBasket, tournament. But then again, you could say, well, they really should have done well. Three losses, first to South Korea, then to Hungary, and then to France. The France one was a blowout. Oh, my goodness. It was really a huge, huge one. All right. But then again, let's hear from Olumide Oyedeji this morning, who says, you know what? Yeah, Nigeria need to be wary. Yes, former the Tigers captain Olumide Oyedeji has warned that Nigeria can no longer take its dominance in African women's basketball for granted after the Tigers' disappointing campaign at the 2026 FIBA Women's Basketball World Cup. The Tigers were knocked out after losing all three Group B matches in Berlin, including a heavy 101-56 defeat by France. In your final game, Oyedeji said your campaign was a wake-up call for Nigerian basketball and urged the country to take urgent steps to prevent other African nations from closing the gap. The Tigers had entered the tournament as the reigning African champions after winning the fifth consecutive AfroBasket title in 2025. The team also made history at the Paris 2024 Olympics by becoming the first African side to reach the quarterfinals of the women's basketball event. But how does Coach Rena Wakama feel? I'm sure you really haven't heard from her all this while. Well, let's hear her this morning after the oust of Nigeria at the World Cup.
0: It's tough because a lot of people saw what we did in 2024, and the reality of where we are today is we're in a rebuilding process, right? And I think connectivity is a big thing for myself, my team, my staff. So where we are today isn't where we were 2 years ago. And I had to explain that to my team. We can't rely on 2 years ago's success, all right? So who we are today, we're still figuring that out. And I know we will, huge credit out to France. Like Amy said, phenomenal team. A lot of those players are in playoff shape. They play in the WNBA. And my players really just weren't there yet to be able to compete at the level that they were competing at. And I think that was the biggest difference we saw tonight. Yeah, I think it starts one with just who we're getting in these uniforms, right? Just making sure that I'm continuing to put the best talent that Nigeria has to offer in these uniforms. And it comes to preparation. We had a great preparation, but I think there's another level that we have to get to in that preparation. And huge credit to the NBBF for supporting us and giving us the opportunity to want to be here today. But I know in my mind there's another level we have to get to.
18: All right, another level we have to get to. Talking about Rena Wakama saying, yeah, we had a very good preparation, but we're not just at that level, and we are still rebuilding. Well, let's hope that they build well moving forward into future engagements. Meanwhile, the president of the Nigeria Cricket Federation, Uyo Akpata, has announced full university scholarships and special student contracts for members of the junior female Yellow Greens following their qualification for the 2027 ICC Under-19 Women's T20 World Cup. Akpata made the declaration during a dinner reception organized for the team at the Tafawa Balewa Cricket Oval, and that was where Nigeria were crowned champions, of course, you remember, of the ICC Under-19 Women's T20 World Cup after holding their nerve to beat Zimbabwe by 4 runs in a dramatic final at the Esteem Ground in Tanzania over the weekend. Defending a 98-run total, Nigeria dismissed Zimbabwe for 94 with one delivery remaining to complete an unbeaten campaign in which they won all 5 of their matches. Meanwhile, Nigeria's senior men's rugby sevens team, and they are known as the Stallions. Yes, they have been drawn alongside Zimbabwe, Ghana, and Morocco in Pool A of the 2026 African Men's Sevens Series. Yeah, The competition, which also doubles as the African qualifier for the 2027 World Rugby 7-3, will take place in Kampala, Uganda, and that will be from the 26th of this month and, of course, the 27th in September. Yes, the Stallions will need to finish among the top 2 teams in their group to progress to the semi-finals, with the eventual winner securing Africa's qualification ticket for the 2027 SVNS3 circuit. Host Uganda headline Pool B alongside Zambia, Tunisia, and Senegal in the AT tournament. The competition will also serve as the opening event of the revised 2026 Rugby Africa Men's 7 Series, giving the participating teams an opportunity to improve their continental rankings. Meanwhile, former Super Eagles head coach, as I move to football right now, Austin Cerezo Eguavoen will lead Nigeria's senior women's national team, the Super Falcons, on an interim basis for their 2028 Olympic Games qualifying fixtures against Comoros in October, as the search for a substantive head coach for the team continues. Eguavoen brings a wealth of experience to the assignment, having managed at the highest international level, including leading Nigeria Super Eagles to a bronze medal finish at the 2006 Africa Cup of Nations in Egypt. He will be assisted by Christopher Danjuma, the current head coach of Nigeria Women's Football League side Nasarawa Amazons. Danjuma also brings vast experience with Nigeria's women's national teams, including leading the Falconets at the 2024 FIFA Under-20 Women's World Cup in Costa Rica. Former Super Eagles goalkeeper trainer Olatunji Barua will serve as goalkeeper trainer. Barua has worked with several of Nigeria's national teams, including the Super Eagles, the Chan Eagles, the Flying Eagles, as well as the Golden Eaglets. Well, you could say Africa Cup of Nations tournament, three FIFA Women's World Cups, and the 2008 Olympic Games in Beijing. Well, the 10-time African champions will open their Olympic qualifying campaign in the second round against Comoros, with both legs scheduled for the Rema Star Stadium in Ikenne on the 9th of October, as well as the 13th of October this year, respectively. The Falcons received a bye into the second round as one of three highest-ranked teams in the qualifying competition, while Comoros advanced after defeating Sudan 30-0 on aggregate. Wow. So that is what it is. Well, if they overcome Comoros, the Super Falcons will advance to the third round, scheduled for February the 23rd to match the 6th, 2027, where they will face either the Democratic Republic of Congo or Morocco. All right then, still Sports Drive. And for the Super Eagles of Nigeria, they will face Russia in an international friendly at the 44,000 capacity Nizhny Novgorod Stadium, and that is on the 6th of October, being a Tuesday, with the encounter coming 16 months after both sides played out a 1-0 draw in Moscow. The previous meeting at the Luzhniki Stadium in June 2025 saw Russia take the lead through an own goal by Semyon.

Jai before Tolu Arokodare equalized for the Super Eagles in the second half. The latest encounter was confirmed by Nigeria's FIFA match agent Jairo Pachon and will be the second meeting between both countries in 16 months. So, well, you could say Eric Schell, he really will be looking to make this one happen. And the fixture has been scheduled exactly 1 week after Nigeria's second 2027 Africa Cup of Nations qualifying game against Guinea-Bissau in Bissau on the 29th of this month. All right, Victor Osimhen and Ademola Lookman have missed out on the 2026 Ballon d'Or with France football's newly released 30-man shortlist, ending a three-year run in which Nigerian footballers, coaches and administrators had found some form of recognition on world football's most prestigious individual honours list. Well, I don't know when Nigeria will make it again to the Ballon d'Or list. The last time was Justin Madugu. And, Chiamaka Nnadozie, and they both came forth right there. But you could say this year's shortlist is dominated by PSG, who have 10 nominees, including Moroccan Achraf Hakimi, Ousmane Dembele, and Vitinha, while Real Madrid, Barcelona, Bayern Munich, and Arsenal also feature heavily. Sadio Mane's inclusion follows his move to Al Nassr, which means Africa is not entirely without representation on the men's list. Well, let's talk about the Champions League right now. It went down last night. We'll go down today as well. Champions League, we love it.

0: Well, one man got his first goal for Aston Villa last night. His name, Nicholas Jackson, ladies and gentlemen.
1: First goal for Villa tonight. Yeah, you can't
0: let's
1: beat
0: listen to him this morning on Sports Drive as Aston Villa won your game.
2: I'm very happy to score my first in, you know, in important stages of my time. And I just arrived in Villa, so I'm very happy to get my first. But anyway, like you said, confidence is the key, so I'm going slowly getting there, but you know, hopefully more to come
0: hopefully. Yes indeed, as Aston Villa, you could say they were able to win their game. They played the early fixture, beating Club Brugge by 2-3 only last night. Borussia Dortmund defeated Villarreal by 3-2. For Man City, Erling Haaland, well, you could say that man surely makes things happen. 2 goals from him and Enzo Maresca starting on a lovely note as far as the Champions League is concerned. Yes, indeed. Man City sit top of the Premier League and have opened their Champions League campaign with a win. Yes, indeed. Well, that man, Enzo Maresca, couldn't have asked for a better start. Well, I can tell you that in all the matches, it was a very good result for Betis. Well, 3-2, they won. And Real Madrid beating Inter Milan by 2-1. And Kylian Mbappe is now fifth when you talk about the all-time goal scorers in the Champions League. Yes, he is at number 5 on that list. Number 1, Cristiano Ronaldo with 141 goals. Number 2, Lionel Messi with 129. Number 3, Lewandowski with 109. 4, Benzema with 90. Raul, of course, 71. And Mbappe also with 71. He surely can extend that this campaign. Hello, good morning to you. Welcome.
3: Yeah, good morning, Lewandowski.
0: Yes, good morning.
3: Yeah, this is Friday. I'm calling from Navy Town.
0: Friday, welcome.
3: Thank you. Well, I'm an Arsenal fan. We have nothing to do but to win the match. It's a show winning for us.
0: Mm.
3: And I'm very happy for Aston Villa yesterday. Their first win of the season came from Europe. Mm. They are probably in Europa last time. So I'm happy for them. Nice one.
0: All right. Nice, yeah, you have a nice day as well. Well, today, Barcelona will battle Feyenoord. You have Stuttgart taking on Viking. Liverpool will battle Atletico Madrid. But the star game will be Napoli up against Arsenal. And yes, I will be here to give you all the updates later tonight, right here on 99.3 Nigeria Info. PSG, holders of the Champions League, they battle Slovan Bratislava. While you have Sporting Lisbon taking on Galatasaray. Victor Osimhen will be looking to get goals tonight. Hello, good morning to you.
4: Elda.
0: Yes, sir.
4: This is Manoya.
0: Yeah, Manoya. Manuel Noya. Welcome.
4: Yes. Yes. Real Madrid. Yeah, performance is not good. Just what it is.
0: I can't hear you. I can't hear you. Speak up, my brother. Speak up. Come on.
4: I said that for Real Madrid. Their performance was not really impressive.
0: Mm.
4: They're just lucky to escape the win.
0: Okay.
4: Very lucky.
0: Very lucky.
4: I just hope they improve in their performance.
0: Mm.
4: Yeah.
0: All right then. Thank you very much.
4: Elder, today is my birthday.
0: Ooh, wow. Unfortunately, I'm not one for birthdays. But then again, I hope you enjoy whatever it is that you have planned out. Hello.
5: Overdose, good morning. I know before your advert involved.
0: Yes.
5: See, I want to once...
0: You didn't tell me your name.
5: Peter Bonds, because of the rush. We are going in to take an interim coaching. When he faced that, they rub it on him. Shebute gave him Eric Shell. Eric Shell also man super Falcons now. That's his job. Huge money, you understand?
0: Mm.
5: And for Man United, I think we are playing today.
0: We're playing tomorrow. Man United is playing tomorrow.
5: Okay, they should put their act up. Good morning.
0: All right, then. Very good morning to you. Yes, 99.3 Nigeria Info. I'll be back later tonight for the Champions League coverage. Up next, Daily is today. Uncle Jimmy's in the building. Lagos, Nigeria, the world. Good morning and have a fantastic day. Catch you later.
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0: Good morning, Lagos. It's Dailies Today here on 99.3 Nigerian Info. That's the second part of Dailies Today. And I'm Hilary Noruka.
1: And I'm Dimitri Sugudmon.
0: So, Lagos, we'll start with the Vanguard. There's a story here. Outrage as Benue youths block Peter Obi from visiting Yelwata.
1: I think a lot of care has to be taken by all comers, all participants in this political period that we're in, to make sure that we don't set this country on fire, because there is no monopoly to all these things. Peter Obi went to Makurdi yesterday. He went to pay a condolence visit, but since the campaigns are on anyway, whether he likes it or not, it's part of the campaign, but he went there. And a group of youths, quite a large number of youths, blocked the road and told him to go back and didn't allow him pay his condolence. And in the spirit of maturity, he turned back. And we thank him for that, because it could have been bloody if he decided that nobody can stop me from going where I'm going. Let's take it from the Vanguard. The Vanguard says that Peter Obi was yesterday stopped by Benue youths from visiting Yelwata community in Guma local government area of the state, where he was scheduled to make a personal donation to victims of the June 13 attack. And it says that the action of the youths drew scathing reactions from the NDC, his vice presidential candidate, Wakanso, and other people. Obi described it as worrisome. He arrived in Makurdi at about 8 a.m. and was on his way to Yelwata when the youths blocked the road, less than 2 kilometers from the airport, chanting, "Obi, go back, Obi, go back." And this is what Obi said. So Obi said it is ridiculous and very, very worrisome. I experienced this morning. We arrived Benue Makurdi precisely at 9 a.m. on our way to Yelwata to condole and show our solidarity to the Yelawa community. As you know, there have been killings of over 270 persons in that community. And, I felt I should go around and visit and condole the families. But he was stopped from doing so. The Vanguard reports that the Benue government said that they were not aware of his visit, whatever that is supposed to mean. This is the second time I'm seeing this kind of thing crop up, where rather than governors, take responsibility and do the right thing, they give an excuse that, you are supposed to

0: under the last presidential election,
1: the police
0: in many
1: that,
0: places like
1: the police say they are investigating the one BBNU incident.
0: The one investigated in Edo, have they done anything, sir? Let me tell you something, sir.
1: Ahead.
0: In the last presidential election, we were won in Oshodi. The hoodlums, they were going on a convoy, warning everybody not to come out to vote. If you are not voting APC, don't come out. They were going with some traitor weapon, their gun, and we were seeing, they were warning, announcing it to everybody here. Don't come out if you are not voting APC. But we defied their warning, we defied everything, and we came out and we voted. You understand me? All those warning, all those threatening, all those guns threatening and everything, what has the government done about it? You cannot tell me that whatever any hoodlum did in this country, they go scoffing and you want people to go and defend their vote. What are we defending? If they block and the way they block people, if they block people, people say you should not pass that line. Maybe you are running to Coritas Center to defend a vote, and they say you should not pass that line. Are you going to pass there? Are you going there? What weapon are you going with? What gun are you going with? Where they have all their guns? Let me tell you something. If the government is not sincere with people, that will be the order of the day. Government should be sincere. Government should be upright. Government should protect the citizens. That is the only thing to do. Protect the citizens. Protect your citizens, number one. Have you not heard about the U.S.? U.S. who had about one of their person that was held captive. They sent 100 kids to go and rescue. How many people is in captivity in Nigeria? How many kids? How many personnel have Nigeria sent to go and to rescue one person or two people? Nigeria should take the citizen first. Government should take citizens as first as the priority. Save people's life and vote, and don't disenfranchise people.
1: Thank you for your time this morning. Yeah, appreciate it. Thank you for your time. We get the message. And yes, I think the police, Nigerian police, needs to sit up. It's unfortunate that public confidence in the police is quite low. Several polls have been carried out over the years, and each poll shows that Nigerians don't have much confidence in the police. And I think it's time the police needs to step up, especially as we head into 2027. I know it's going to be a seriously contested election. The last time, there wasn't, none of the candidates had won with a wide margin. When you look at the last election, we had three major candidates: President Tinubu, Obi, and Atiku, and each of them got substantial votes. Each of them won a substantial number of states. So this time around, it's going to also be keenly contested. Whether the opposition is fragmented or form a coalition. And I think the police need to step up and protect Nigerians. We can't have thugs threatening people, threatening voters. Every other election, we see someone coming out to say, if you are from this place or from that place, don't come out, don't vote. We see thugs controlling some polling units. That is unacceptable in a democracy. And the police, you need to step up. But I'd like to invite the police spokesperson in Lagos to come into the studio one of these days. Let's talk about election security. Well, Kofi Bartels will be back soon, and I trust him. I know he will handle that, because Nigerians need to know that they are safe and secure, that they can step out on election day and vote without being molested. Let me get back to the phone lines. Hello, what's your name and where are you calling from?
2: Hello, Hillary, good morning.
1: Morning.
2: Hello, Hillary, good morning.
1: Yes, Lagos can hear you. Go ahead, your name, your location, and your contribution.
2: I think I will start asking questions, because a lot of people have said my mind. So I ask, are we now going to get another Aborus, a set of Aborus that will counter their own Aborus? Are we going to now, the position, are they thinking of having body cam for their agents and some people around to record what will be, any anomaly? Will the court accept the record and not call it AI?

0: What of the INEC chairman? What are we saying to him? Do you understand? So we need to answer this question, because you can't come out and say this thing, don't come out, don't be alive. Somebody said, who is ready to put his life, maybe an only son, this one, on down the line for Nigeria?
1: Thank you.
0: So let's just have a proactive, you know, actions.
1: Thank you, Otani. Because we are running out of time, I'll have to limit the calls, the next calls, to 1 minute. Hello, what's your name and where are you calling from? Can you project? We can't hear you properly.
2: My name is Chris, calling from Bern.
1: Yeah, better.
2: All right. So, for me, when I look at this election coming, I have a feeling like it should be decided by the North. You understand? Obi, for example, has the South, the Southeast, you understand? He has a good amount of followers around there, but has he really gone into the rural areas, you know, in the North? For example, let me draw a scenario. You say they should defend their vote. So, you know, those riverine area and all those delta, all those creek. Imagine you want to go and defend your vote there, and there's one big man with a gun telling you, if you don't vote for this, you understand?
1: No, the thing is, when we say defend your vote, you're talking about the locals, the people who are there defending the votes. So nobody is going to go to the... Nobody who is not from the creeks is going to go to the creeks to defend any votes. So the people there will know whoever the big man is.
2: Okay, the outreach you are doing now, is it reaching those creeks? That's my question. Like, do you know those local areas? Some of them don't even have access to electricity yet.
1: Yeah.
2: You understand what I'm trying to say?
1: True.
2: So... how do we expect them to defend their votes? Those are those loopholes that they will use. You get what I mean? That they will use to increase vote numbers, to do this and that. So how many polling vote officials does the opposition have to go to those places? Right, because they were disenfranchised in the past one. But thank you. So those are some of the questions. Thank you.
1: Thanks for your contribution. So many questions that need answers. Hello, what's your name and where are you calling from?
3: Hello, Mr. Hillary. Good morning.
1: Morning.
3: Hello?
1: Morning.
3: Yeah, Chibike Kare from Abadere.
1: Yeah, go ahead.
3: You know, all this intimidation starts from above Lagos, then during Buhari. We sweep it under the carpet. Now you can see it. The low man code, it happened. All sorts of things, but we are telling them that this time around, you're not gonna be easy for anybody. This is our country, you know. You hit me, I hit you. That's it. Good morning.
1: Good morning. Thank you for your contribution and thank you for keeping it brief. Hello, your name.
4: Good morning, Hillary.
1: Morning.
4: I am pacifying. Sitting for my brother. You see, are you hearing me, sir?
1: Yes, we can hear you, and Lagos can hear you clearly.
4: Thank you very much. You see, one of the problems we have is not calling people to order. Let me take one example. Minister Mwike, he has said it here, said it openly, that he is a PDP and he's going to deliver, one single man, that is going to deliver federal capital to Tinubu, to APC, and the rivers to APC. He said it openly. And if you take the result of last election, it was rivers that made it difficult for Obi. You understand me?
1: Yeah,
4: he has said it again, and that's what he did in River State. Nobody has ever called him to order. Last time he said, that if he had been there, the result would have been different. Nobody called him to order. A single man. Then somebody is telling me that the election will be free and fair. I thank God. God will definitely intervene. APC will leave. Tinubu will leave.
1: I don't know.
4: Whether they like it or not.
1: It's up to you, your votes. Your votes will decide who lives and who stays.
4: I'm telling you, frantically, I am a pastor. I am a minister of God. And I say it.
1: All right.
4: No matter the kind of prayer they are praying, God is not a God of injustice.
1: Thank you for your contribution.
4: Righteousness is what exalts a nation.
1: Thank you for your contribution. I appreciate that. And your vote counts. I know some of you think your votes do not count. And the politicians are banking on that. Because they want you to think that your votes wouldn't count. You know, it makes it easier for any politician, any rigging politician, to rig when you either don't vote or you don't believe that your vote counts. When you don't go to pick up your PVC, that's when some scrupulous politicians will go to the INEC office and gather the PVCs that weren't picked up and distribute to their people or their thugs and whoever. So when you register to vote, ensure you pick up your PVC. Have it, keep it. I mean, beyond voting, you need it for other things. It's a form of identity. But it's important for you to use it to vote. And Nigeria, no matter what we've experienced in the past, I want you to know that your vote counts. Tomorrow is Thursday, and as we do here on Morning Crossfire, we'll have Health Thursday. We'll be focusing on something that our former Vice President Yemi Osinbajo said recently. I'm sure some of you, if not all of you, have listened to it. He was speaking about fruits, about his wife picking fruit juices over sodas, and then realizing that the juices were making her sick. I know so many people also complain about the fruits that we eat. Honestly, for myself, I used to love bananas. I still love bananas. But at some point, I realized I would have a heart burn whenever I took bananas. And I stopped. I've come to realize that some of the chemicals we use in either growing the bananas or forcing them to ripen quickly are health risks. And that's what we'll be discussing tomorrow here on Morning Crossfire at 8 o'clock. But of course, we have a lot of things for you today. 9 will be time for the news headlines. And of course, Jimmy Dusu will be back here in the studio for his show. 10 o'clock, we'll have the news updates. And then we'll have WhatsApp Lagos. We have a lot of things lined up for you today, so stick to 99.3 Nigeria Info FM. I'll be back again tomorrow for Morning Crossfire, standing in for Kofi Bartels. Lagos, it's been a pleasure having the discussions we've had today with you. See you again tomorrow. I'm Hilary Noroka.
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11: And this is the headline news. NDC presidential candidate Peter Obi calls for peaceful 2027 campaigns after his convoy was blocked in Benue State. Benue government denies involvement in the blockade of Peter Obi's convoy. NDC demands investigation and prosecution over obstruction of Peter Obi's Benue visit. And Lagos APC begins 2027 campaign with interfaith prayers for Tinubu and Kadri Amzat. Educationist Peter Ogudoro calls for greater investment to tackle Nigeria's low literacy levels. And President Tinubu urges banks to provide more affordable loans to businesses. Federal government moves to roll out 112 as Nigeria's single emergency number. And Lagos warns buyers could face prosecution for patronizing illegal roadside traders. Outside Nigeria, WHO says 5,000 more health workers are needed as Ebola outbreak worsens in Democratic Republic of Congo. And UK sanctions illegal Israeli settlements in the occupied West Bank. In sports, Lionel Messi, Kylian Mbappe, Lamine Yamal and Harry Kane among nominees for the 2026 Ballon d'Or. And finally, we'll wrap up the headlines by telling you that Augustin Eguavoen takes temporary charge of Super Falcons ahead of Olympic qualifiers. And that's all on the news making the headlines at this hour on the number one station for talk, news and sports. Join me at 10 a.m. for more fresh updates on the news. My name is Israel Uwemumo. Coming up next is Daily Digest with Jimmy Disu.
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20: Governors remain leaders of the APC in state. Credited to President Bola Tinubu.
21: You go there and see arrogant in people they call nurses and doctors.
22: INEC says it has completed an internal timetable for the 2027 general election.
23: No way America can come and do this. 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
25: Military arrest 65-year-old woman supplying drugs to Boko Haram.
26: That means they know where they are. Why don't the army go there and destroy the whole of that place?
0: Why is it only concerned about politics, bringing everybody into the APC?
1: Nothing did not take place. Those people are still in the custody of their abductors. Another one has taken place.
3: As Yusuf dumps opposition for APC 5, everybody in Kano has dumped the NMPP.
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0: Morning, everybody. Yeah, welcome to the I know it's life's roundtable, but I had a memory loss on today. Yeah, welcome to the Daily Digest with Jimmy. So, and today being Wednesday, we have life's roundtable here, and I have in the studio with me Joy Isikaku. Abi?
1: Yes, Lisa.
0: You were here before with the other Joy.
1: Yes, I was.
0: Where do you work?
1: I work at True Flutter, sir.
0: Okay. We'd like to thank True Flutter for producing this. You produce this material for us. We do with True Flutter every week. So they give us the materials. How are you anyway? How's the other Joy?
1: She's doing well. She's doing well.
0: Okay. Give her my regards.
1: All right, sir.
0: Okay, so let's get down to business. The first one we have here. Good morning, Uncle Jimmy. My name is David. I live in Ajah. What is my business? Where he lives? And I'm 42. So what? I have a good job, a house, and a family. Everyone thinks I'm successful, but the truth is, I wake up every morning dreading my life. Why? My friends tell me you have responsibilities now. You can't just chase happiness. But Uncle Jimmy, is it selfish to walk away from a successful life simply because you are happy? What's the meaning of all this? Who is this David? What's he trying to say?
1: So basically, I think he's trying to say that, is it possible to have like a work-life balance? Because already you can see that he's trying to understand how that he can be successful in the end is still not affecting him emotionally and health wise. So he's asking, is it possible to be successful or not?
0: So what does he want?
1: Advice.
0: On what?
1: On the right thing to do, whether to face his work and just keep being successful.
0: No, he should pack his bags and go to his village. He should pack his bags and go to his village. Nonsense. I don't understand this. This guy is can somebody translate? It says, I wake up every morning ready. I think he might need professional help. He could be suffering from depression and not know.
1: And the funny thing, he probably knows the right thing to do, but then he's just waiting for someone to just tell him.
0: Okay, or maybe he's completely stressed. I don't know what to tell him more. Does anybody know what to tell him? Our lines are open. 020 main line is 0201-277-0993. Female line is 0201-465-7190. And he says, why is he telling me that he lives in Nigeria? What has that got to do with me?
1: So that you know the level of the stress he's going through. Maybe he's playing Ajah to the mainland every day.
0: He didn't say so.
1: Maybe he's just, that's why he now mentioned Ajah. For it
0: you
1: not
0: see, when you are going to present your case in anywhere, even those who phone in, you must be explicit. What have I got to do with the fact that he lives in Ajah? And it's a 42, you can start facing midlife crisis. You can wake up when you are 42 and say, Adi, maybe you married when you were 25. Say, how did I marry this woman? Or vice versa. It can happen to you, even as a woman, you can just wake up and say, look at the man, he sits on. Are you married?
1: Not yet, sir.
0: Are you going to get married soon?
1: Very well.
0: Very well or very soon?
1: Very well soon. Very well soon. Like, I'm getting married soon.
0: What kind of person do you want to get married?
1: Someone who has his head in the game.
0: Must still have money.
1: Money is something that cannot be overemphasized, right?
0: Must he have money?
1: It should be comfortable enough.
0: What is your definition of comfortable enough?
1: Being able to take on responsibilities and not feel like it's overwhelming.
0: So, being able, your husband must be able to pay the house rent, he must be able to have school fees on standby, He must be able to pay the electricity bill. He must be able to have all the electronics in the house, washing machine, this, that, grinder, everything.
1: So my faith tells me that a woman is a support system. She is to support the man. So much more than him taking on these responsibilities, at least I'm a support system, so I should be able to help and support the best way I can. However,
0: you don't think that you want to take your man on as a partner. You want to support. So, you better listen now, because it will affect you. Say, you know, the problem with her friend, maybe they think the same way. It will affect you. So, you want him, he will carry all the load. Your whole job is to help him lift it up and put on his head.
1: So now, support is actually very relative. Now, supporting someone can even mean
0: related
1: that.
0: To who?
1: It's relative.
0: You say he has a relative. Related to who?
1: Support is actually very relative. So I could support him and it would really take a whole lot of the burden off him. Right? So it's really relative.
0: Okay, you are ready to say, look, if you can't pay us, friend, I will pay.
1: It's
0: if
1: possible to do that.
0: But yes, possibly.
1: Oh, yes, but then not every time.
0: How
1: it
0: many
1: can't be every time now. At least I'm just helping you for the meantime till when you're able
0: you're
1: to.
0: You're helping him. You are in this thing jointly.
1: Sir, like I said,
0: okay,
1: I'm supposed
0: to. Do you see marriage as a partnership, as a joint venture, or as you are buying shares, as if you are buying shares of Dangote refinery?
1: It's a partnership.
0: So you don't mind 50-50?
1: I don't mind. However,
0: you are saying
1: sometimes,
0: now.
1: No, sir, hold on now. See, I don't mind 50-50. However, there's a clause.
0: However,
1: so like. Despite the fact that I'm willing to accept 50-50, but then sometimes you could just be very intentional and just say, oh, baby girl, I just really don't want you to stress. Just maybe contribute 30, I'll contribute 70.
0: You can also be intentional and say, baby boy.
1: No, it's possible, right? It's possible.
0: You know your own situation. You better listen well now. No, you see, I believe these days, and I could be wrong, but I think that what the world demands now of couples, you better see yourselves as equal partners. Well, this one, I'll help him to carry the load on his head. helping him to load the wheelbarrow, then he will use his strength to.
1: No, but then I'll be patting him on the head while he's pushing the wheelbarrow.
0: Head you go, turning. He took a pat. He can pat you on the head.
1: No, but then men have more strength than women.
0: You see, if I were, let's say I was young, like your age, and I now know what I know, I'd be looking for somebody who will say, you know what, you want to get married? Yes, okay, let's go to this thing in Ibadan.
1: Okay.
0: I stay there for the weekend. When you finish breakfast, you go there. They have this open place. This place in Ibadan, very nice and serene. You get a table there, then you bring out your calculator. Then you begin to calculate. How much do you earn? How much do I earn? You will tell yourself, you'll be very objective.
1: Okay.
0: Okay, and then you say, okay, this is what is going to be for the house rent. This is what it's going to be for. We are going to have only two children. Let's be very careful. So for example, when you know that it's not a good time, say, oh, Omo, zip your chokoto, you know, that kind of thing. Because life is becoming very, very tough.
1: Mm.
0: And marriages have to be partnerships.
1: Mm-hmm.
0: If I'm going to marry again, which I will, it will have to be a partnership.
1: Mm.
0: Everybody will bring. Nobody should. No woman should come and tell me that I'm bringing to the table my expertise because I'm palm sucker. Naira for naira, kobo for kobo.
1: I think he has an issue with the support system.
2: No,
0: what is your?
2: No, I don't.
0: Don't mind this one. I feel sorry for him. Okay, you have a caller. Can you imagine? You've just started though. Hello, good morning.
3: Good morning, Uncle Jimmy.
0: Morning.
2: Good morning. This is Moses calling from Lekki. Good morning, all of you in the studio. First, I'm fine. I don't understand what is. Maybe we should Google the meaning of helper. Please, my dear. We should Google the meaning of helper. Because you think all helper is my mind. Don't you know helper do the main job? You think, and I think that is what is affecting the society as a whole. Thinking you have to chill for somebody to be, you'll be patting the person. Do you know what it means to be an helper, to teach a person something? Oh. Or to be there to comfort a person? Or to be there in the hospital with the person? She said, helper do the main job. To be an helper is not a kara job.
0: It is
2: the main job.
0: She said she will be patting him with my dear. Sorry.
2: A helper don't pat. Just like he said. He said the virtuous woman, he will finish cooking, helping people, still waiting for his husband that is in the with the elders at the gate. He will care for everybody. He doesn't wait for the husband to bring for him to care. We should may know the meaning of helper.
0: We have heard you now.
2: Oh, thank you.
0: We have heard you. I forgot to ask him his name. He was hot in his body. Maybe he just one by his he was very hot. We have another caller there. Hello, good morning.
3: Hello?
0: Morning.
3: Good morning, Uncle Jimmy.
0: Yes.
3: This is Samuel calling from Ojo, Alaba, Lagos mainland.
0: Yes.
3: Uncle Jimmy, please, I want you to do me a kind of favor, please. I'm one of your, you know...
0: What do you want? Don't tell me what you are. Tell me what do you want?
3: Yes, I'm a graduate from Lagos State Polytechnic, and I'm also a professional driver. I know both mainland and island routing.
0: Yes, please, so you want to drive Uber or what?
3: Sustain my family and myself, please.
0: As you do what?
3: To help me, you know, get me a driver job. I know both mainland and Lagos mainland and island very well.
0: Okay.
3: And I'm also a graduate from Lagos State Polytechnic, sir.
0: Noted. Yeah, pick the other call. But please let us stick to what we are discussing now, okay? So I don't get distracted. Hello, good morning.
4: Uncle JT, good morning, sir. Good
0: morning, how are you?
4: Very well, thank you. And good morning to those in the studio.
1: Good morning.
4: My name is Ikenda, Uncle JT.
0: Which all this in any way they take talk? Waiting. Go straight to the point.
4: My sins are too many. I'm begging you now, God, to forgive them. what Joy said is actually, I kind of resonate with her position, you know. The role of a woman really is to provide support. But it's good to... I agree with you to the extent that we need to clarify the support. Partnership or support in whatever form we call it, you know, whatever term we use for it, it still comes down to that same thing, helper. And, you know, and helper is not supposed to carry the main burden. Helper is meant to help you lift the burden. Yeah, so I agree with Joy completely. And Uncle JD, our talk is still pending. Those that have not been around. That's
0: what is pending?
4: This is Shola's friend.
0: Oh, Shola, yes. Thank you very much. Thank you. Okay. All right. Let me ask you a question because something cropped up. This is not one of the things you submitted, but something cropped up. They were asking, this question came up as to whether women believe that a man could, if he is married, could still be thinking of his previous girlfriend. Whether his mind could still be there. What do you think?
1: Okay.
0: Should we ask the man first?
1: Okay, maybe we should ask him.
0: Okay. You are the man first. So exactly. Let us know that. Is it true that a man who is married, sometimes he will still be thinking of his other, his previous girlfriend? Eh?
5: Well, I don't know.
0: Be honest. No, God is watching you.
5: Yes, I doubt it.
0: The Almighty Lord is upstairs. He's looking at you.
5: No, I think I doubt it. Yes.
0: If a man will still be thinking of his girlfriend.
5: No, no, no.
0: You don't think so?
5: I don't think so.
0: Let pick that call. Maybe he'll answer us. Hello, good morning.
6: Hello, good morning. This is Uncle Jimmy. This is Wisdom from Blackwell.
0: Is it
6: concerning the question?
0: Is it true that if a man is married, sometimes his mind can still be on his previous girlfriend?
6: Yes, it is true. Because we are all human beings.
0: So the woman too. Wait. That means that by the inverse proportion, the woman too can, her mind can also be on the previous boyfriend. Is that true?
6: Yes, definitely.
0: Because
6: it depends it depends on what transpired. There are what we call sweet memories or old memories at times. How I wish so person was here.
0: He was here.
6: Based on the kind of things you've done together.
0: I'm even told that sometimes you might have regrets like, hey, if I had known that I might just instead of this one now.
5: Yeah, and that depends on what this current one that you've gotten married to. Mm. Maybe probably she does things that, you know, you feel if your ex, you know, doesn't really. So that's why I say I doubt. So most times it's actually the current situation that would make you, you know, want to take your mind back to the previous person.
0: Hmm.
5: But if the previous person is kind of like maybe better or in a way, you know, it's kind of like, you know, you can compare her or even.
0: Yes.
5: I mean, you don't have.
0: Yes.
5: We're men.
0: So therefore, with your summation, what should you do in such a case? Should you go back? Talk now, talk.
1: That was a very deep say.
5: Honestly, going back. I'm married, so it's not easy. It doesn't sound or seem easy like that to go back. Most especially if you're married. But if you're not, well, I mean, you can consider it. But when you are married, it's kind of difficult because you consider a lot of factors.
0: Okay.
5: But if you are married,
0: Mrs. Fatano just walked in now. Mrs. Fatano, good morning.
7: Good morning, Uncle Jimmy.
0: Is it possible that a man who is married who could be thinking of his ex sometimes? Or vice versa.
7: No, the truth is, being married does not invalidate your being a human being.
0: So a human being must remember his past.
7: A lot of things passes through people's mind. Mm. And there are some people who have not gotten to a point that they have control over their thoughts. I'm sure some things cross your mind and you don't give it a chance. Yes.
0: How does one control such a thing now? How does one control such a thing?
7: A lot of the time, being idle will allow you pay attention to things that is not important. And then usually a lot of people go back to their exes because they forget why they left in the first instance. Yes. And grass is always greener on the other side.
0: This is not the one. Go. This one is looking for a wife to marry. Good. Leave this studio, please. Hello. So the grass is...
7: The grass greener. Is always greener.
0: Oh, greener at the other side.
7: At the other side, yes. And don't forget that God took the Israelites through the longest journey. Because if they were close... They will come back to Egypt.
0: What has Israelite got to do with it?
7: No, it's just that's an example. So
0: okay, let me take a break. I have to take a break. When we come back, we'll look at some of the other issues.

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0: So yeah, welcome back to the Daily Digest with Jimmy Jisu Live Roundtable. Mrs. Fatanu just walked in, and her expertise in this matter. Did you hear what Madam said? Did you hear? What lesson have you learned? Because you will marry very soon. Morning, Mrs. Fatanu. How are
1: you? Good morning, Uncle Jimmy.
0: Nice to see you. Okay, so let's go to the next. It says that. Okay, I've been thinking about my auntie lately. This is a woman thing. So she's a very wealthy and a very generous woman. Wait, she's. I need that. Why are you laughing? But what's funny now?
1: Nothing. I just like that you like wealthy and generous women.
0: Ah, when he says he's wealthy and very generous, I need a new car. She gives generously to charity and the church, but I've also seen how badly she treats the people who work for her. There are people like that who advocate all the nice things on the outside, but on the inside, they're not like that. You know, they don't. So it says, my question is, can someone truly be considered a good person because they are generous, even if they treat others badly? This is Angela from Ogwebi. I think, Ms. Fatanu, you will agree with me that some people live their lives.

0: but there are more smarter.
1: Okay, I got to go. I got to go. Ms. Fashanu, thank you very much. Uncle, thank you very much.
2: Thank you, sir.
1: The most common of these days to talk about mortgage again.
2: Yes. Yeah. Let's help people own their own homes.
1: Enjoy. Thank you very much. Give my regards to Daddy. Is he in town?
3: No, he's not, sir.
1: Yes. And the other Joy.
3: Yes, no problem.
1: Tell the other Joy that Jimmy says hello.
3: All right,
1: and
4: Israel.
1: He sends his love.
3: Okay.
1: And kisses his hand. That's where we learn for today. What's up, Lucas? Comes up next, so don't go away. Thank you.

0: 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More talk. More. Right after this.
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99.3 Nigeria Info, and this is the news update at 10 a.m. On the news this hour, NDC presidential candidate Peter Obi has visited Bin Per community in Plateau State. More than 26 people were killed in a recent attack there. Obi met grieving families and other residents affected by the violence. He says protecting lives and property must be the first responsibility of government. Residents also want stronger security so they can return safely to their homes and farms. In another news, SDP presidential candidate Adewale Adebayo has promised to defeat insecurity within 4 years if elected. Adebayo is also challenging President Bola Tinubu to a public debate ahead of the 2027 election. The candidate issued the challenge while unveiling his party's manifesto in Abuja. He also promised 4 functional refineries and petrol at no more than 200 naira per litre. And Nigeria is moving closer to having one number for all emergencies. The federal government is developing a nationwide system for the 112 emergency number. The number will cover emergencies including attacks, accidents, fires, and medical crisis. Vice President Kashim Shettima has asked the police, NEMA, FRSC, NCC, and other agencies to agree on how the system will work. And outside the shores of the country, the UK has announced sanctions targeting illegal Israeli settlements in the occupied West Bank. Britain accuses the Israeli government of failing to stop the forced displacement of Palestinians by settlers. The measures will ban settlement goods and target those supporting settlement expansion. France and Canada have also joined the action. Israel has rejected the accusations and announced countermeasures. And we'll wrap up the news in sports by telling you that Augustin Eguavoen has been appointed interim coach of the Super Falcons. He will lead Nigeria against Comoros in next month's 2028 Olympic qualifiers. The appointment follows the departure of Justin Madugu and his technical crew. Madugu left after Nigeria failed to qualify for the 2027 Women's World Cup in Brazil. Eguavoen will remain in charge while the NFF searches for a permanent coach. Both matches against Comoros will be played in Ikene on October 9 and 13. My name is Israel Uwem Umor. Coming up next is What's Up Lagos with Feta and Stretch. Keep it locked to your number one station for talk, news and sports.

0: to hear all about it. 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It's more conversation and more conversation.
1: And then weeks later, there was a U-turn. Well, there was a coup.
2: Military arrest 65-year-old woman supplying drugs to Boko Haram.
3: That means they know where they are. Why don't the army go there and destroy the whole of that place?
4: Why is it only concerned about politics, bringing everybody into the APC?
3: Nothing did not take place. Those people are still in the custody of their abductors. Another one has taken place.
2: As Yusuf doms opposition for APC fire, everybody in Kano has domed the NNPP.
1: So Kwakos are coming out now to say, I'm not saying anything. I'm just saying that he does know, right?
5: I don't know what these guys will use to campaign again come 2027.
0: 99.3 Nigeria Info. Let's talk.
6: Making a mistake does not make you special. Everybody makes a mistake. What makes you special is how and if you get up. They said, Carla, why don't you talk about the pearls that you would have given to your 25-year-old self after being a woman on Wall Street for 30 years? So here's how it goes. Dear Carla, the first thing that I'd like to tell you is own your power. When people are starting to question whether or not you can, and you start to doubt whether or not you can, red flag, you have just given away your power. The next thing I'd like to tell you, Carla, is you must be comfortable taking risks. If you never reach far enough to hit that wall, you won't know how far you can go. What's the worst that can happen if you take a risk and it doesn't work out? So you fail. But guess what? Failure always brings you a gift. And that gift is called experience. The third piece of advice, Carla, is remember that it is easier to beg for forgiveness than it is to ask for permission. The fourth piece of advice, and Carla, this is a big one. If you meet somebody, a guy or a gal, that you are interested in, and they tell you that you are too much for them, they are right. Do not dim your light for somebody else's convenience. The fifth piece of advice, Carla, is you must celebrate your victories often. There'll be lots of things that will happen in life that might make you sad, that might make you pause. So when the great things happen, no matter how small, celebrate. When it's your birthday, celebrate all month. My next piece of advice, Carla, don't worry about making mistakes. And oh, by the way, making a mistake, Carla, does not make you special. Everybody makes a mistake. What makes you special is how and if you get up. The next piece of advice, life is a journey. Don't be in such a hurry to go towards things. Enjoy every single lesson that life brings you. And then finally, I say to you, as my good friend Judith Adu said to me, this is real life. This ain't no dress rehearsal. So make sure that you go for it all of the time. Put your foot on the gas, no matter what it is, and go for it. You have absolutely nothing to lose. If you are stuck and you're not sure whether or not you should try something, always default to the try. You already are clear about what no looks like, so why wouldn't you play for yes? And as I close, I say to you, Carla, when you empower other people, you magnify and amplify your impact. You have all the goods that you need in order to maximize your success. Sincerely, Carla.
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0: show. The time is 14 minutes, 15 minutes past 10 o'clock in the hour.
1: All right, 15 minutes past the hour. And I got proof of death. No, I told you my father died, then he puked. So now I have proof of death because that they responded to my messages. But it's fine. I'll explain that later. Welcome to the show.
0: We don't need the explanation. I think we got the whole of the gist yesterday.
1: Something happened. There's an update from yesterday now. That's what I'm trying. But if you don't want to hear, it's fine.
0: We don't want to. I don't know.
1: Don't talk for the people.
0: Don't
1: talk for the people. Let it be like that. Don't talk for the people. Don't gag them.
0: No more.
1: They have a right to
0: welcome Lagos. I'm Uzemi.
1: And we
0: host What's Up Lagos, the show on 99.3 Nigeria Info. Yes, we do. From 10 o'clock to
1: 10.
0: To,
1: I thought it was 10 o'clock.
0: From 10 o'clock to 12. You're the one. Oh, you're entering my brain.
1: Thank you.
0: Get out of my brain.
1: What are friends for?

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0: Keep a date.
4: Okay, Lagos, on Sound of this morning, you probably already heard, but let's still talk about it. Peter Obi's convoy was blocked by youths in Benue State on Tuesday while he was traveling along the Igboko Makurdi Road towards Yawata, where he was expected to visit communities and families affected by recent violence. The police confirmed the obstruction and said that security personnel were providing protection to the former Anambra State Governor. The reason for the blockade, however, remains unclear. Obi said that youths allegedly mobilized by a special assistant to the Benue State Government were responsible. The Benue State Government denied any involvement and said it was not aware of the visit. So far, the incident establishes an obstruction. It does not establish who organized it or why. Videos circulating from the scene showed youths blocking the road as Obi's convoy attempted to pass. Reports indicating chanting and confrontation around the convoy. The police confirmed that the convoy was stopped and said an investigation was underway. The Benue State Government has accused the presidential candidate of the Nigerian Democratic Congress, NDC, Peter Obi, of breaching protocols with his visit to the state on Tuesday. Commissioner for Information and Culture, Solomon Lurpev, who stated this on television, said that the governor, Hycent Alia, was not officially notified about the visit by Obi. First of all, he says, I want to lay aside the claim that the government sent people to go and stop him from coming into town. That's because we are not even officially aware that he's coming into town. And on one of the stations yesterday, the person is still speaking. He says the governorship candidate of the party in the state said that Peter Obi had chosen to ignore informing the government of Benue State that he was coming because he did not see the relevance of informing the government of Benue State that he was coming into town. He also argued that it was strange that the former governor would not make his plan to visit Benue known to the state governor. He said this is quite strange because for a man of his caliber, two times the governor of a state, this is the second time that he's contesting for the presidency. That kind of person becomes the responsibility of the state as far as security is concerned when he gets into the state. So to choose not to inform the state government that he was coming is a breach of protocol because anything that happens around him, the government is not aware. We don't know all of that. But I want to be clear, the government did not send anybody to stop Peter Obi from coming into Benue. We are not responsible for that and we cannot just make statement on things we don't know. And I said it clearly yesterday, that's him still speaking. We are investigating, and when we investigate and discover that this was what went on, we'll come out with a clear statement and make that known, he added. Youth suspected to be loyalists of one of the political parties were reported to have mounted roadblocks on the two-lane Makurdi Igboko Federal Highway, preventing Obi from passing through Yawata, where he was billed to meet and commiserate with victims of the June 2025 attacks. Obi, while reacting to the incident, cautioned youth against yielding themselves as instrument of violence to the very people who created the poor conditions to which they have been subjected. He said that there were roadblocks and he wanted to show solidarity with the family affected by the killings of over 270 persons in the community and support them in any way that he can, only to be blocked by thugs shouting, Peter Obi, go back, Peter Obi, go back.
5: Okay. I don't know what you want to say because I just have a little to say in this.
4: Me too. I have very little.
5: Yeah.
4: It's just a question that everyone have safe.
5: Okay, go ahead, please.
4: The question I want to ask is, why, if you say that you were not aware he was coming, who informed the youth that he was coming?
5: One.
4: And if the person is coming to commiserate with people who, you know, something violence happened to them and help them anyway, they can't. Why are youths blocking the person and saying, go back? They even know the person that is coming. They even know the person's name. Mm. I mean, I would want to assume that maybe they were afraid that, what was this convoy? You know, this place is a very, anything could be bandits coming in a different form. But they even know the name of the person and they're saying, go back. So it's just quite dicey. That's the question that I have.
5: Okay. Thank you very much, my co-presenter. Now, me, what I want to ask this morning is, when you say that the governor did not inform you, he's a civilian. he is an ex whatever he is.
4: He has rights.
5: And he has rights to move around in Nigeria. And from what we gathered from the press, he got a letter from the DSS and the state police that he was going there. I think these are done. Let's even assume that he didn't inform you of the governor that he was coming. So in other words, some thugs that came from nowhere.
4: No, they are not thugs.
5: Sorry, youths came from nowhere to block the road in Benue State. The Nigeria police were there.
4: Mm.
5: Did they disperse them?
4: Okay.
5: The Nigeria police in your state, you're the chief security officer of that state.
4: Yes.
5: To protect life and property. Even these youth were also to be protected from harm.
4: Okay.
5: What did you do? Was the solution to send back the person that came to visit your state? To came to commission or whatever he came to do. So I'm saying that this is giving signs of coming attraction. Elections are next year. Nigerians should realize that, you know, when you want to go to when you want to go and fight, and in your fight you think it's going to be done with like sticks, and the person there is getting machine guns. Your opponent is getting machine guns. You've lost that battle already.
4: Okay.
5: So we're getting to a position where we have people who don't want you to come and commiserate people. They don't want you to come to
4: because you are from the opposition.
5: Your state. What they say is
4: because you don't like me. Because you don't respect
5: don't
4: me.
5: Don't come to
4: this
5: my state.
4: This is my territory.
5: Don't you come should, to this state.
4: They say if you go to a town, you have to go and greet the king first.
5: Okay, you have to at least pass the
4: airport.
5: There,
4: or even what tell the king you're coming. By the way, I mean, to be honest with you, I don't see the Benue State government addressing the youths that did this without their permission too. Because you did not tell the youths to go and block them. So you're supposed to speak. What kind of rubbish?
5: Why are you embarrassing the state?
4: Why are you embarrassing the state?
5: Nigeria police
4: should also speak
5: there.
4: Against that. And then catch some of these youth and warn them.
5: Commissioner for Information made a statement. Mm. So the Nigeria police, the Commissioner of Police in that state saw people that were not authorized to block a federal highway.
4: They are not police people, though. They are the people that blocked you. They are not police
5: now. The police were there that were escorting the people that came from the airport now.
4: Exactly. And I'm saying that the people who are blocking are not police people saying that you can't be here.
5: So I'm saying that the police saw them now.
4: Yes.
5: So what they were doing, was it legal?
4: Why are you making it look as me saying that police was not there is this wrong statement? We never see two police where they attack themselves.
5: No, it doesn't happen in this country.
4: I'm just saying.
5: Opposing police.
4: So the people who are blocking the roads are not, they are not policemen or anything or soldiers. So those people are unauthorized. You should be speaking against those ones too in your statement of saying that we did not even know he was coming.
5: And you're giving a reason that why did they not get permission from
4: so it looks like you are even supporting. That's I'm just saying the tone of the message feels like you're even supporting the youth that blocks the road and told Peter Obi to go back.
5: But I'm sure that this youth they'll be brought to book.
4: They'll be brought to book. I am very sure of that. You didn't know he was coming, but the youth knew. Ah, that's crazy.
5: That's wrong. They'll be brought to book.
4: Actually,
5: no, it's all this.
4: Nigerians are actually
5: brought to book.
4: Anyway, Lagos from Ice and Stretch to you.
5: That was sound of.
0: Life can be fun,
6: but life in itself can be hard.
0: Every single day, we wake up to all kinds
6: more news
0: of stories
6: 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We'll be back in a moment.
7: 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What do you bring to the table?
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0: You want to hear all about it? Welcome to the Talk Station. It's more conversation and more conversation.
1: And then weeks later, there was a U-turn. Well, there was a coup.
2: Military arrest 65-year-old woman supplying drugs to Boko Haram.
3: That means they know where they are. Why don't the army go there and destroy the whole of that place?
4: Why is it only concerned about politics, bringing everybody into the APC?
3: Nothing did not take place. Those people are still in the custody of their abductors. Another one has taken place.
2: As Yusuf dumps opposition for APC fight, everybody in Kano has dumped the NNPP.
1: So Kwakos are coming out now to say, I'm not saying anything. I'm just saying that he does know, right?
5: I don't know what these guys will use to campaign again come 2027.
0: 99.3 Nigeria Info. Let's talk.
6: Tick, says the clock. What we have to do today is worthy of note.
7: 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Let's talk.

0: the nail on the head for you. Somebody from the federal, you know, position is engineering this, and it doesn't matter even if they have to use his own people to bring him down. That's the point I'm trying to make.
1: Okay.
0: Now,
1: okay.
0: for those who are saying that, let me just quickly round up. For those who are just saying he should fight, they should be very careful not to push this man. Don't forget that this man's pocket has been searched severally. Nothing has been found. They may just want to set him up to say, okay, this is his reaction. He reacted this way, and then use something to tie, to pin something on him. So for me, it's something that if I have to advise him, in all honesty, if I had to advise Obi one-on-one in a room, I'll probably tell him to just leave Nigeria because it's almost an irredeemable situation. That's just the truth.
1: Yeah, but should he leave? Why should he leave? Why should he leave? Why do you want him to concede?
0: Because it doesn't matter what he does. Even if he wins landslide, these people will not allow him go there. You don't see it the way it is.
1: You are right.
0: They won't allow him get there because Nigeria has been seized. Nigeria has been captured.
1: All right. It so we're going to get other opinions.
0: That's just the truth.
1: Like, this is heated now. All right, good. I want to thank you so much for calling. I'm trying to sample other public opinions and hear what people truly think in their guts.
0: Thank you. Have a nice one.
1: And you too. 21 minutes past 1 p.m. You're on the sunny side. My name's Joyce. What's your name?
2: God bless you, Joyce.
1: Welcome. Tell us your name.
2: Welcome. This is Evangelist Johnson. I'm calling you from Ireland.
1: Thank you for being here.
2: Yes, I thank you. Yesterday, you were not around, but the program that they played on the radio yesterday, that program, if you can listen to it again, you hear what Nigeria said. Joyce, I pray that God should continue to guide you and protect you for us, because you step on people's nerves. They are not happy. But God will keep you for us.
1: Amen.
2: Nothing will happen. Continue to tell Nigerians the truth.
1: Oh, wow.
2: Let the ear, those that hear, let have the ear, let them hear. If they don't want to hear, let them leave it. Joyce.
1: Thank you.
2: What happened to Peter Obi? Well, thank God that Nigeria has started saying the truth. What, this is the second caller, the last one, and somebody said it before. It's just the truth. But I want to tell Nigerians, somebody said that if Tinubu with a Muslim ticket take over Nigeria, they will turn Nigeria to a Muslim country. I asked them for where, for which country, for which, is it in this Nigeria? It is impossible. It will never work. Instead, Nigeria will not exist again. What happened today? They are trying. Is it possible? It cannot be possible. Why they are trying to stop Obi? Are you listening to me?
1: I'm with you.
2: Why they are trying to stop Obi, all their mind of the North and the West, is that once they hand over power to Obi, is going to share Nigeria. It will give Biafra state.
1: What?
2: That is their problem.
1: Obi has never said that. And Obi is not even that kind of guy.
2: That is their fear. And I am telling them that it can't happen. If Obi take over power today and try that night, that the day he made that statement, the following night, they will not see the sun again. He can't do it.
1: Where are all of you coming up with these conspiracy theories? It's like,
2: he can never do it. So that is their fear. I am telling them now, if they are listening to me,
1: okay, hold on a second. Besides your biases, is it possible that Obi is a threat because of the support that people have bestowed on him, the love that people have for him, the fact that people
2: It is not.
1: All
2: right. Last election, if it was because of that one, we would have taken them unawares. But they have already planned.
1: But he did take them unawares.
2: They planned that if this thing goes to this side, it will not work. That is why our IRS stopped automatically.
1: No. Obi could not have been the reason IRF stopped. Corruption is the reason your IRF did not work. It has nothing to do with Obi.
2: That is how you take it. Because you are on radio, let it be like that.
1: No.
2: I'm telling you nothing but the truth. The only people that would correct this thing is Nigerians. We are going to come out and say, this man is for us. This is the person that we want. Okay. Take over power. If you go against our will, we will stop you. That is just the truth.
1: All right. I want to appreciate you for calling. Lakers, we're going to quickly go off on a break. We'll be right back. What's up, caller? You have to hold your breath for me. I hope you can hold your breath. We'll be right back.
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Nigeria Info. Let's talk. I beg to differ. Secondary School Debate Season 10. 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

0: I have a number of callers waiting for me. WhatsApp first. Hello, WhatsApp caller. Thank you so much for your patience. You're Nigeria Info, if you can hear me.
1: Hey, Joyce, how you doing?
0: Well, thank
1: Sugar Daddy calling from Ontario, Canada.
0: Good to have you.
1: You want me to teach you how to whistle?
0: Oh, yeah.
1: Okay. I think they are scared of what he stands for. I think first and foremost, I think there's still some elements of truth to what the first caller said in the sense of having an Igbo man as a president. They are hell-bent on not allowing it happen because they know that if one person can get in, that means there's a possibility for others to also to get in. And if I'm looking at it holistically, it seems the Igbo states, at least one, seems to be the only one working. It's one that has figured out power and the customers and the generators or the transmission company, they have a healthy, viable relationship that would tend to grow. So hence, I would say they are the only state in Nigeria where at least people get a reasonable amount of electricity. They are not complaining and they are paying for it. We want that spread across Nigeria. They know about it and they don't want it to happen because it's going to disrupt their own status quo. Aside the fact that, okay, the Lagos, for a state like Lagos, for example, had the input of the federal government and some other factors before it became viable. Most of the eastern states are viable, which some of them wouldn't want to happen because it would mean that, okay, accountability will be pointed back at the states to do their own due diligence, which most of them is not doing right now. And the fact that, okay, at the end of the day, the people like him, the people want him, they don't have any track record of anything negative against him, anything that they would use to snare his name. They don't have anything, and that part scares him. And lastly, which I also highly believe, is the fact that, okay, he's a disruption to the status quo of Nigeria.
0: Okay.
1: And that would also have, if he gets in, it will most likely have a ripple effect on every other world, especially the Western world. And they may also not want it to happen, because at the end of the day, I think we'll all be stupid to say, oh, they don't have, most of these other Western countries especially don't have any interest in Nigeria.
0: All right.
1: That's the point, okay. I have to say. And obviously, it doesn't make sense for them to say, oh, don't come to my state. After all, Nigeria is for everybody. But it seems when it comes to Peter Obi, they want to change the rule because they are afraid of what he stands for. And I personally would vote for him today and forever because I like what he stands for. I want to see what he has done in his own states and his track record being passed down to every other state in Nigeria.
0: All right.
1: Thanks, Joyce.
0: I'm glad you called in. Thank you. The Sunny Side, we're Nigeria Info. Good afternoon to you, and thank you very much for being here at the volume of your radio set.
2: Hello, good afternoon, Joyce.
0: Afternoon, welcome, and thank you very much for being here.
2: Yeah, this is the merchant man. Mm-hmm. I really miss you a lot.
0: I missed you too.
2: Joyce, just like any other person that has spoken, they have all done well. I want to put it to the people who are fanning the embers of war and everything about it. They should remember it all started like this in Rwanda when a single radio jingles and propaganda put up flame everywhere went bizarre. I think sometimes when people do something and they believe they are getting away with it, they continue to make it happen. I think what we are seeing today trickles down to what happened in 2023 when a particular individual conspicuously threatened certain set of people from a particular place and boasted that nobody would come and vote. But as it's happening, I still want to make them understand that there is always tomorrow. Like I think the last caller said, the reason you see all of them going mad is because 2023 was like a movement without, they never expected what happened in 2023. So now they are so desperate to make sure they don't give him that chance because now people are solidly behind him. So any chance that would make him come close to maybe counting and pronouncement of a winner let's not talk of litigation. They don't want anything like that. But the truth remains, you can never hold all the people down at all time, because we want to, ordinarily, we look at Osun State and we said it will be a litmus test to what 2027 will be like. And since we saw it that Osun people were able to demonstrate the fact that they would vote and they will stand by their election and survive it and get the winner that they voted for, that is likely Nigerians will replicate the template of Osun election. This is the reason you see them going mad. But the truth is, we are not preaching violence, but this Nigeria you see, you know, belongs to all of us. Nobody can intimidate us for any reason to catch us to, or to make us believe that they want to push us aside. Because if the country is not good, all of us are suffering it. Therefore, we must all stand and maintain the fact that whosoever we believe that will give us the replication of what we see abroad. Just when you go abroad, you enjoy all the good things of life. So we, as a people, we need it here. And nobody can stop us from enjoying that. I am asking every Nigerian that we must all stand up and defend what is right, unless we want to see this generation and the coming generation go into extinction. The reason he is suffering this fate, like so many people have said, is because of where he comes from. But in as much as we still have men of good conscience who do not look at ethnicity and the tribalism before the reason, all of us must rally around and make sure we protect the best of what we have among all these demagogues, because enough is enough. We can never continue like this. If ordinarily he has little of what we have elsewhere that is going up and they are trying to block it from Nigerians knowing what is happening, I think it would have been the reason they would have kicked him out of the race. But he's a man who has been found not wanting in any measure, and that is giving the headache. But at the end of the day, what I know is that whatever God approves, nobody can stop it. This is the time of Nigerians. It is not a time of an individual. Thank you, my wonderful sister. God bless you.
0: Thank you very much for calling. We're 99.3. This is Nigeria Info. How are you? Welcome to the show.
3: Good afternoon, man.
0: Thank you very much for being on the sunny side. Tell us your name.
3: Yeah,
0: you can
3: thank
0: go
3: you.
0: Ahead.
3: Yeah, welcome back. And welcome back,
0: thank
3: my
0: you.
3: Sister. My name is Indubiti, calling from Ichaniki. Mm. Auntie Joy, everybody has spoken well. But one thing I need to tell Nigeria, we cannot be in the water so we enter our eyes. At this my age, I always say it, that nobody can deceive me. Even my father that gave birth to me cannot deceive me in this my age, because I have known my right from my left. I have suffered and I have suffered. So my papa and my mama, who born me, cannot deceive me. Talking to another man, one of another woman, can never deceive me in this life. One thing I want to say is that P2P should continue. All of us should rally around and support him. We need a better life. We need a better future. And teachers, as I'm telling you now, just a single room and toilet and kitchen at Ibadan, that my son get admission. I paid 530,000 just a room. Where I'm staying in this Lagos, so a room apart, I'm not paying that kind of amount to. Look at a boy that wants to go to school for his future, that wants to have a better life for Nigeria and himself. Just a room, just a year. I think just the suffering is too much. Both the Muslim, both the Christian, both the Hausa, both the Igbo, both the Yoruba, suffer not a day on our. Let us go together. Not the where we come from matters. Where we are going is what matters. Not where we come from. Our father went on and not tried to bear and not go. Let us fight this fight for our children. For our children. So that they will pray for us, they will pray for us. This religion, the values, the language, they are using to divide us. We're enough is enough. Igbo, I will tell you about going together. How many years do we have to live in this life that will someone die? Let us come together and fight for good future for ourselves and our children. This religion, tribalism, language barrier that is it to the people. Enough is enough. Let's come together and fight this fight. They know that if they do it free and fair, Peter B will win. They will use everything to fight that man. But when they're fighting him, Nigeria should remember that they are not fighting Peter B alone. They are fighting all of us. Those of us that are telling the truth, they are standing right. Let us support this man. Let us support him and fight these people. Let them leave us. They have lived their own life. They have enjoyed this country. Let them leave us. Let us get this country right. So that we can enjoy a little we can enjoy before we die and go. Thank you, Auntie Joy. May God bless you.
0: Thank you very much for calling, mate. I really do appreciate it. WhatsApp caller, you're on Nigeria Info. Good afternoon to you. Thank you very much for being here.
4: Hello, Joyce. Good afternoon. Yeah, my name is Chris. So I have a different view. And the whole game is going, it's playing all over again. The first thing I have is this.

0: they are not focusing on what even they say, even anything for the people. So why we don't have to, because these people that they are, we're not the priority. The priority is for them to win an election. So we the masses will stand up next year, vote and defend our vote, because they are ready to even continue to see someone is complaining of 15 years ago something and it's still occurring to you today. They share voting, that means nothing has changed. And even our kids will still complain if we keep on complaining, because complaining cannot fix it. So next year we will vote and we'll defend it. If not, nothing will change. Thank you, baby lawyer. We appreciate your contribution to our society.
1: Thank you so much, Emmanuel. Thank you so much for that. I appreciate you too. Okay. I've been seeing some calls on WhatsApp. Oh, okay. Hello?
2: Hello?
1: Hello?
2: Hello?
1: Welcome.
2: Hello?
1: Welcome. Good evening. I can hear you clearly. Talk to me.
2: Yeah. I'm not going to say my name. I want to stay anonymous.
1: Okay.
2: This happened to my mom at FMC. I actually almost fought a nurse. For this male nurse. Almost fought that day. Because my mom had this grueling pain. And it was an emergency. And we brought her there. I don't drive my mom's car. That day I had to drive my mom's car.
1: Okay.
2: Yeah. I drove my mom there. She just put out one, like there's this thing where we come, where you sit on when you come to this thing. So my mom was just there lying down, just screaming, and I was like, hello, you can see this woman is in pain. What is the necessary thing we are supposed to do? Let's get out of this place. Sir, you will wait. Wait for what? What am I waiting for? Who am I supposed to go and see? They didn't see anything. Sir, you will wait. They just got angry all of a sudden after waiting like maybe like 20 minutes, 30 minutes. I boom mad. Like, I almost got to that place before somebody now told me, we are supposed to pay for bed. We are supposed to get the card. Are you not supposed to say that? Is that not the first thing I asked you? Do you understand? Like, because they want to ask for money because they know that it is not right. You understand? They will just first take you, turn you around. Then as for general, that was my mom. As for me, I use general, yeah? There's no time I've been to general hospital and I'll not spend 10,000 naira. Miscellaneous. Are you listening? Don't worry. If you do not spend that miscellaneous, you'll be there for hours. I guarantee, especially if you come late. Do you understand? So don't worry. If you do not tip in general hospital, don't worry. You are going to waste your time. You can come to general hospital 5 o'clock and you'll not get anything done. Like 5 a.m. in the morning, you will come to general hospital and don't worry, you still not get anything done. That is general hospital for you. So, I just advise Nigerians, if we are really serious with our lives, we need to make a change. Everybody should get their PVC and let's do what's right for this country. Thank you very much. Have a lovely.
1: Thank you so much. Thank you. Thank you for that. Ooh, man, that's a lot to deal with. I have a voice note here, actually several voice notes, but let me play this one.
3: Hello, good evening, baby lawyer. Thank you and good job for what you are doing. The Lord will continue to increase your wisdom and the 99.8. About the issue that you are talking, quick one. This problem is not just started now. As one of the callers said, for 15 years, the only time that I can remember people are enjoying government's work hospital is 80s. But after that, there is no any enjoyment. Even some people, even most of the workers that even works in the general hospitals or this government, even the drug that they're supposed to give, they took it home. Most of them have their own hospitals. Most of them have their pharmacies. That is one of the reasons we are facing. Everybody just want to make money from nowhere. That is even, I have to be sincere with you, even not only government, it is even individual contribution. So it is just, we just have to be praying that we should not fall sick. That is just the point.
1: Thank you so much for that point, sir. I appreciate you for that point, because that's a huge prayer everybody has to pray. I know somebody right now who is currently going to the same FMC, Federal Medical Center, Ibutemeta, who has heavy issues. Serious issues about, you know, the person's prostrate. And this is somebody that's advanced in age. The come today, come next week, come every Tuesday, come every... It is sad. It is painful. This is somebody with both legs being swollen. Heavy health issues. From not tending to your patients well, they'll bring them, you will say no bed space. Imagine one of the callers saying that they were out for 4 days before they gave them bed. 4 days.

0: 4 days before they saw bed space in a government hospital. Lord. Hello.
1: Well done, my dear. How are you?
0: Very well, sir. Good evening, sir.
1: This is Engineer Niyi from Yaba.
0: Welcome, sir.
1: Let me first of all say that government need to invest heavily on health matter.
0: Okay.
1: What they are saying that if they budgeted something, where is the money? I give you for a fact. The state government budgeted for health ministry last year. The budget performance was 0.04%. The budget performance. They need to create medical colleges and make health issue affordable and available for people. I have some, but I have people that gain admission to Ogun State School of Nursing. Now, as we are talking, they said they must pay 600,000 within.
0: Hello? Okay, I think the network lost you, and I wanted to really hear what you were saying. Okay. Hello?
2: Yes, sir. Good evening.
0: Good evening, sir. Why are you people calling the female only line? You don't want the women to talk.
2: Sorry, I'm a male, but I've been calling, and it's like the yellow network is not connecting to the line.
0: Okay, no problem. I'm listening.
2: Yeah, Esther.
0: Yes, sir.
2: God bless you, and God bless Nigeria Info.
0: Amen.
2: For the good work that you people are doing in this country.
0: Amen. Amen. Talk to me, sir.
2: God will keep you people in perfect health.
0: Amen.
2: And increase you people more.
0: Amen.
2: Francis from VI.
0: All right, sir. I'm listening to you, sir.
2: Yes, sir. What I have to say today, if we truly want Nigerian to work, we as a people have to work together. We have to be sincere and honest to ourselves.
0: Hmm.
2: Government have to do their part and the people have to do their part.
0: Okay.
2: In a situation where the government has failed to take care of the doctors and the doctors, they are looking for a way to survive and they have their own private means of surviving.
0: Hmm.
2: Now, when the drug is being made available and they now cut it away to their private use, what do you think it will be the situation? So, the issue here is a two-way thing, the government and the people. We have to be a people that love ourselves, and the government have to stop coming up to give us a kind of bogus announcement of budgets.
0: All right, sir.
2: That have never been implemented.
0: Thank you so much, sir. I appreciate you for that. Thank you so, so much. Okay, let me take this one. Hello?
3: Hello, baby lawyer. Good evening.
0: Good evening, sir. Welcome, sir.
3: I'm so happy you picked my call this evening. This is Simon speaking.
0: Welcome. Welcome.
3: This matter we are talking about, not the country we deal. I'm very serious. Not the country we deal. People are, see, in this country, if you don't have money, you will suffer. If you have money, it's by the grace of God, that money will work for you. My something happened to me. My wife, when she was pregnant, I took her to MCC that time. When I got to MCC, there's this procedure that people that are supposed to be on to work, they come late. Like, I don't even understand. If you get to that place, you will see pregnant women lined up waiting for someone to come and conduct tests, to conduct scans for them. So they told us to come 8 a.m. in the morning. You see the person that's supposed to attend to people strolling in around 11:30.
0: Wow.
3: I was so pissed off that why are they doing this thing? And you will see them doing all these people anyhow. It's so painful. There was one time I read in the news when the wife of the president promising women leaders SUVs, cars, registered in their name. Do you know how much money they will buy those SUVs? You know how much that can do in private, in government hospitals?
0: Thank you so much for that. I appreciate you for that. But we've come to the end of the show. You have a right to do better. Get your PVCs. 2027 is here.
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1: On 99.3 Nigeria Info. And this is the news. Coming up on the news, Lagos set to declare state of emergency on waste management. Benue police arrest 46 over disruption of Peter Obi's visit. And reps probe 432 billion naira in outstanding NMDPRA regulatory debt. And outside Nigeria, Yemen fighting intensifies as Houthis report more than 40 Saudi airstrikes. Details of all these when we return from this break. This is 99.3 Nigeria Info.
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1: You're listening to 99.3 Nigeria Info, and this is the news. We begin in Lagos, as Lagos State is set to declare a state of emergency on waste management. Governor Babajide Sanwo-Olu says the move will tackle poor waste collection and illegal dumping. He says 160 new compactor trucks are on the way to boost collection.
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3: where they will be receiving compacted waste, which will eventually be taken to a material recovery site.
1: Sanwo-Olu says residents should start seeing improvements before the end of the year. He is also urging residents to pay their waste collection fees.
4: It's so unfair, you know, to see people rendering service and people are not paying them for the services they are rendering. And also, I had a discussion with them. Let's also flip it. What if we are not the one rendering the service and people are willing to pay? So be on our own with the PSC operators, we will do a better job to ensure that we're ready to render the service. And we're hoping that tenements and the citizens will pay for.
1: And still in Lagos, the State Waterways Authority is stepping up safety on Lagos waterways as more people turn to boats for commuting and business. Laswa has deployed 103 river marshals to jetties and terminals. Its control center is also tracking boats and responding to emergencies. The agency is upgrading 25 jetties and introducing electric boats, but warns against night travel. From Lagos, we head over to Benue State, as the police say they have arrested 46 people over the disruption of Peter Obi's visit to the state. Police Commissioner Cletus Nwadiogbu says officers quickly restored order and escorted Obi safely back to the airport. He says the arrests followed an intelligence-led operation after the incident. Nwadiogbu insists the police remain neutral and anyone found responsible will face the law.
5: Everybody has freedom of movement in Nigeria. So I provided security. I asked AC Ops, who is in charge of operation, to personally lead the men here. But unfortunately, on his arrival, we heard that the youth blocked road, blocked everywhere, said they don't want to see him. That also we are going into to find out why.
1: But there's more reaction to the incident. The NDC governorship candidate in Benue State, Professor Teremba Shija, says Governor Hyacinth Alia is making things difficult for opposition politicians. He made the claim after Peter Obi's convoy was blocked in the state.
6: Our own governor appears to be very hostile to opposition. On a number of occasions, he has announced that nobody dares contest against him. There's in existence a group of youths that call themselves No Alia No Benue. They go to every public occasion and chant songs that No Alia No Benue. It means that nobody should challenge Alia.
1: But the governor's spokesman, Terso Kula, says Alia has ordered a police investigation. Kula also challenged anyone linking the government to the incident to provide evidence.
7: We had every reason to doubt whether such thing even happened in Benue at all. Until when we got in touch with the police and they say yes, that incident happened. And the governor directed that If such incident happen, the police should go after the people they suspect to know who and who was responsible for that.
1: Meanwhile, the Benue APC has also weighed in. The APC in Benue has condemned the disruption of Peter Obi's visit to the state. The party accuses supporters of Governor Hyacinth Alia of using thugs to harass Obi, but gives no evidence. APC spokesman Daniel Ihomun wants the governor to apologize. He says political violence has no place in Benue state. And from the political reactions in companies and the NNPCL, the liabilities have risen to about 432 billion naira, according to recent audit findings. The committee says 146 oil companies alone owed 327 billion naira as of 2025. It wants all affected companies to provide records and account for the outstanding payments. And still on issues affecting the economy, the Education Minister Maruf Tunji Alausa wants universities to look beyond government funding. Speaking at the National Advancement Forum, he said only 4 of 68 federal universities are effectively using alternative funding sources. Alausa wants stronger advancement offices in the universities.
8: Bring them under the Vice Chancellor office. Send out a memo. Send out that internal memo today. The Minister of Education has directed, effective immediately, all university advancement offices must be under the office of the Vice Chancellor.
1: He also called for better partnerships with alumni, donors, and the private sector. Now to another development in Lagos. Residents of Otasona Estate in Lagos are accusing the police of harassment and intimidation after officers stormed the estate this morning. A resident journalist, Iriti Bakare, says the officers identified themselves as 4 CID personnel from Alagbon and asked residents to report to the station. She says they also seized her phone.
9: You do not barge into our estate and insist that we come with you. Where is your warrant? They couldn't give a warrant. Where is the letter? They didn't have any letters with them. We told them we have a court judgment. Initially, they didn't want to say because we had the court judgment on the case. ASP Sunday latched my phone.
1: The residents insist a court judgment on the estate gate remains valid.
9: They've now sent letters to every house for us to come to Alagbon Station tomorrow. We will be attending with our lawyer. Bear in mind, we won a judgment to open our gate after 8 weeks of being locked in by Shebi Oniru.
1: Police are yet to respond to the allegations. Away from Lagos, there is a court development. The Court of Appeal in Abuja has upheld the conviction of former Nexim Bank boss Robert Oria on 49 fraud counts. The EFCC says the court also upheld his 490-year prison sentence over a 2.4 billion naira fraud case. Oria was convicted by an Abuja High Court in February. The sentences will run concurrently. And in the fight against drug trafficking, the NDLEA has arrested and brought back to Nigeria suspected drug kingpin Festus Ibewike. He was picked up in Cotonou, Benin Republic, after more than 2 years on the run. Ibewike is linked to a 49.70 kilogram heroin seizure at Lagos Airport in 2024. NDLEA Chairman Mohamed Buba Marwa says no fleeing suspect will escape justice. We'll take a pause, and when we return, we'll bring you business, foreign and sports news. Stay tuned.
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0: On the business front, the central bank says Nigerians will soon feel the benefits of the improving economy. CBN Governor Olayemi Cardoso says stronger coordination between fiscal and monetary authorities is helping to stabilize the economy. He says reforms will soon translate into better conditions for households and businesses. The CBN also expects more credits to reach productive sectors.
1: Foreign news.
0: From the shores of Nigeria, we now move to the Middle East as fighting is intensifying in Yemen, with the Houthis reporting more than 40 Saudi airstrikes. The attacks targeted several areas, including Taiz and Hodeidah, as clashes continue around the Red Sea. More than 500 people have reportedly been killed since the latest offensive began. The escalation comes as the wider Middle East conflict pushes oil prices back above $100 a barrel.
1: And now, updates on the sports news.
0: And finally, in sports, the NFF has named Augustin Eguavoen as interim coach of the Super Falcons. He will lead Nigeria against Comoros in a two-legged Olympic qualifier next month. Eguavoen will be assisted by Christopher Danjuma, Aissat Yusuf, and Olatunji Barua. Nigeria will host both legs at Remo Star Stadium in Ikene on October 9 and 13. And that's how we wrap up the news. But before we go, a recap of our headlines. Lagos is set to declare a state of emergency on waste management. Benue police have arrested 46 people over the disruption of Peter Obi's visit, and the House Public Accounts Committee is probing 432 billion naira in outstanding NMDPRA regulatory debts. And on the foreign scene, fighting is intensifying in Yemen, with the Houthis reporting more than 40 Saudi airstrikes. The news bulletin was edited by Honora and Nwobodo. And you can get more news on our website, nigeriainfo.fm, and follow us on social media. Nigeria Info is on X, Facebook, YouTube, Instagram, and TikTok. My name is Israel Uwem Umor. Keep it locked to your number one station for talk, news, and sports. Thank you for listening.

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2: 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Nigeria Info. Let's talk.
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0: some really exciting information for all the sports lovers out there. If it's football, check. If it's tennis, check. If it's F1, check as well. The Champions League kicked off yesterday, and tonight the game continues. The big game continues at 8 p.m. It's Napoli versus Arsenal, Liverpool versus Atletico Madrid, and PSG versus Sullivan. And Thursday, Man City, Manchester United, returns to the Champions League after two seasons away, taking one new boys' sabbath at 8 p.m., okay? And it's not just about football, okay? Like I said, it's not just about football. There's tennis and there's F1 as well. The U.S. Open is also heading towards its grand finale on Sunday, the 13th of September, with all the big matches, big names, and of course, the fashion as well. Catch it live on Super Sports Tennis, channels 214. And then there's F1, the Spanish Grand Prix, takes over this weekend with 3 days of speed, strategy, and plenty of drama live on Super Sports Motorsport. Basically, if you're a sports fan,
1: in today's
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0: 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My name is Israel Uwem Umor. 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So to be a part of the show, you could watch us live on Facebook, Twitter, and YouTube by searching for at NigeriaInfo.fm. So tell us what you think about the topic by calling our phone lines, which we will soon give out, or by sending us your messages. All right. So the topic we will be discussing today is the good, the bad, and the ugly. Reading Nigeria's second quarter trade report for 2026. All right. So, like I said earlier, you can send your messages on our WhatsApp line, and also you could visit our website, NigeriaInfo.fm, to get the latest news updates anytime. All right. And joining us on the show today, we have Dr. Bamidele Ayimebo, lead consultant, 3T Impex Trade Academy. Dr. Ayimebo, thank you for joining us, sir. Good evening to you.
1: Good evening. Thank you for having me.
0: All right, sir. And on today's episode of the show, we are diving straight into the National Bureau of Statistics newly released a second quarter trade report for 2026 to unpack what we call the good, the bad, and the ugly. Now, the good news is that Nigeria's trade ledger looks glittering on paper, as it boasts of a massive 12.60 trillion naira trade surplus, driven by overall exports jumping to 27.02 trillion naira. Now, however, the bad news is that due to our persistent lack of structural diversification, this massive boom is carried almost entirely by the global commodity market, with crude oil alone aggressively dominating nearly 48% of our earnings at 12.91 trillion naira. Now, the truly ugly reality that I want you to know is that beneath these shiny headline numbers, Nigeria's local non-oil real sector exporters are taking a severe beating, as agriculture and manufactured exports have recorded sharp declines. So this would therefore form the basis of our conversation on the show this evening. Remember, you can send messages to our WhatsApp hotlines. Yes, and I'll definitely entertain your thoughts on the topic we are discussing this evening. So, Dr. Ayimebo, let us dive in immediately. Let's proceed. But for the benefit of those joining us for the very first time, what is Export 360 all about?
1: All right. Thank you very much. Export 360 is an export trade education program, and the goal is to provide answers to all your questions regarding the product to be exported, how to go about your pricing, the paperwork, the purchasers, the payment, risk assessment, all in the bid to ensure you are able to successfully and sustainably do your export business.
0: Okay, so for somebody who, or for, let's say, a listener who is new or who knows nothing or doesn't even have an idea about what export is all about, could you take us through the step-by-step export processes required? What is required for you to, you know, go into the export business, while also stating the points where the quality issues have to be addressed in this process?
1: All right. It starts with the preparation, just like any other venture you're going into. And I think this is the most important part. If you prepare adequately, you know exactly what to do to promote. And if you promote effectively, you get a purchase order. With a purchase order, you can then begin your procurement or production. Procurement if you are a merchant like me, or production if you are a manufacturer of the item you are trying to ship. Then you do your packaging and labeling based on the country destination specification. Do your pre-export documentation, that's declaring to the government your intention to export. That will be done through a bank in this case, Zenith Bank, you process what is called NSP, you get an export certificate and relevant permit, depending on the nature of the item you are trying to ship.
0: Okay.
1: Then port of clearing is done in Nigeria, port clearance and inspection is done in Nigeria. Then you do your post-export documentation. Post-export documentation are the documents required by the buyer to clear the goods. While the good is in transit to destination, documents are sent to the buyer or his bank to do port clearance and inspection at destination, after which payment is made. The quality issue is critical at the point of procurement and the point of packaging. So if you are not the manufacturer, then you need to be very careful at the point of procurement to ensure you are presenting the right quality specification, and then packaging. Packaging ensure the good is in optimal condition to destination.
0: Okay.
1: And all this can help you to be able to have a successful export business.
0: Okay, thank you very much, Dr. Ayimobo. But on the flip side, do you have any trade news updates for the week today?
1: Yes, you already mentioned it because that's also our topic.
0: Yeah.
1: The good, the bad, the ugly. Reading Nigerian Q2 trade reports. Honestly, Nigerian Q2 2026 foreign trade in goods report was released by NBS and tells the story with three distinct phases. If you read one way, it's a genuine success story, a trade surplus that has nearly doubled year on year.
0: Okay.
1: And an export sector finally showing the fruits of Dangote refinery and NLNG ramp up. If you read it another way, it's a familiar disappointment. The diversification Nigeria has chased for over a decade remains stubbornly out of reach. And reading the third way, buried in the country by country detail, it revealed a distortion in the number themselves that deserve as much attention as the headline figure. Taking together the report, it's less a verdict than a diagnosis, and a fairly precise one, if policymakers are willing to read past the good news. And that's very important, read past the good news. Because when you see on the headline, you see the fact that we have trade surplus, which is good. But the fact is that there are other issues that we should not overlook, because they are very critical and germane issues we need to take a look at.
0: Okay, so Dr. Ayimobo, let me ask you, why is a company as big as Dangote struggling to find ships for its exports? Can you break that down for us?
1: No. Okay, we had the conversation around this, was it last week?
0: Okay, I think that should be last week.
1: Yes, and the reason is because there is a challenge, and the challenge is that it's really unfortunate that this is happening, because we have AFC FTA signed, and we expect that movement of goods should be a very important consideration.
0: Mm-hmm.
1: Even by the time we are thinking of signing that agreement within Africa.
0: Okay.
1: They pay a lot of fees moving their goods by road across Benin, Togo, down to Ghana, Cote d'Ivoire, and the like. And it's really affecting the cost of doing business in that corridor. And that's why. And there's a cabotage law, an amount that has been warehoused that's supposed to help to fund Nigerian businesses that want to go into this space. And I think that's what Dangote is trying to explore, that the director mentioned at the Zenith Bank event that held some weeks ago.
0: Okay, so moving away from Dangote Refinery, you mentioned about Nigeria's Q2, so I want to take you back to that. So what is the headline number from Nigeria's Q2 2026 trade report?
1: A trade surplus.

0: options. Odegaard would have found someone who was in a better position that could just have a crack at goal. That might have given them the second one.
1: So, 1 minute 30 already for the 4 minutes given.
0: Yeah, we can see a frustrated figure there in David Neres.
1: Frustrated.
0: Yeah, and guess what?
1: Constant was the man who battling to him that, yeah, what?
0: It is 6 goals. It is 5-3 in favor of Chelsea. And it is Valentin Bacco, the Argentinian, who's made it 5-3 for the Blues.
1: So Chelsea lead by 5-3. What a statement.
0: I think this Blues side just love it in chaos. They love to thrive in chaos, in which we've seen in all the games they've played this season. But let us go back to Italy.
1: Napoli cut forward now. Noni Madueke steals the ball away from them. And now it's going to be a very good counter-attacking play from the Arsenal. Kai Havertz will get it from Noni Madueke, feeds it to Odegaard. Odegaard now to Solis. Oh, it's a second goal, but the flag goes up. Kai Havertz was in an offside position.
0: Yeah. Wow. But I will say the build-up to that goal was very slow. I don't know what is wrong with the Arsenal attacking line. Just go for the throat. I think they want to manage this scoreline. But this is opportunity for you to make it 2. And now, it is just disappointing to see how they let that go.
1: So, just like they fought hard against Aston Villa, Arsenal fighting hard now to win this one. 3:25 of the 4 minutes done and dusted. As Oliveira is unhappy with that. Look at a chance again. Gonzalez forcing a save from Milinkovic-Savic, but a follow-up from Kai Havertz shows he was clearly offside.
0: Kai was straying offside there. And overdose is full-time there in Liverpool. They win 2-1. Yeah, Atletico scored first from a chance well buried there by Marcos Llorente. And what a fight back, coming back into the game. We had Dominic Sobo's life.
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15: 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Let's talk.
16: Well, what a night of Champions League action. Yes, and Arsenal have now really just beaten Napoli away from home right there in that one. Well, Barcelona defeated Feyenoord 5-1. Stuttgart 3-1 winners of a Viking. Liverpool 2-1 winners of Atletico Madrid. Napoli lost 0-1 to Arsenal. PSG 6-1. They defeated and destroyed Slovan Bratislava. Yeah, and that is a baptism. And of course, Sporting Lisbon 3-1 winners over Galatasaray. I'll just take a couple of calls before I cut it a wrap, because I'll be here tomorrow morning for Sports Drive. That's for sure. So let me hear from you this moment in time. Hello.
17: Hello, good evening, brother.
16: Yeah, good evening to you.
17: Yeah, this is Emmanuel from Sango.
16: Emmanuel, quickly, let's hear you.
17: Yeah, good one. Now, even at police, they are not easy to beat.
16: Mm.
17: Well, finally, we find the back of the net.
16: Yes, sir.
17: So now, we Chelsea's mate, they play Champions League, they play Carabao Cup. That one aside, yeah. Okay, when is tomorrow, United is playing those secondary school team?
16: Now you know.
17: Now you know. Secondary school team, they play.
16: Yes,
17: like,
16: now,
17: United, they
16: no,
17: play.
16: Now Principal Cup, then they play, not even Champions League. Man, come on, bye bye. Thank you. Final call before I go. Hello,
18: Elder.
16: Yes, sir.
18: Manuel
16: Noya, welcome. How you doing?
18: I'm fine.
16: Yeah, Don Polo, let's hear you.
18: Yeah, he's 44.
16: No, he's not here.
18: Okay, mm. All right, that's him.
16: All right,
18: yeah, good one for Arsenal.
16: Mm.
18: For Chelsea, if they don't sort out their defensive issues, they are going to suffer this season.
16: Mm.
18: And as for Manchester United, I also be in tomorrow.
16: Mm. All right.
18: And good one for Madrid yesterday.
16: Yeah, good one for Madrid. Well, ladies and gentlemen, that's it. A wrap right here on 99.3 Nigeria. And for all the English teams, 1. Aston Villa 1. Liverpool 1. Man City 1. And of course, I don't know if Manchester United will win. I don't know, really. But I hope they are commenting that. Well, you can catch me on socials at Overdizzle on X. I'm Overdose on Instagram. Talking about argument. I'm leaving you in the hands of Fino Fino, Chibuzo Azubike Nelson. He has a track titled Augment. We hope that you also augment things as well. Lagos, Nigeria, the world. Catch you tomorrow. God bless. Good night.

0: When you say HIV positive, you say, The Bible says, what is it? And they're sorry for them. Comedy is what's kicking right now because Niger frustration is mad. So, no, sincerely, point blank, Niger, the pressure, wahala, too much. The government, they give you problem, you know, work, everything, you know. It's mad. That's why most people, they go run. Come out from Niger. Even in Ghana, students now, they go Ghana, go university to show how lecturers don't frustrate their life rich, you know. It's mad. It's annoying. Niger, we are so wealthy, we just get money. Finish. That's all we have. Just money. All you just did. Just everybody just did chop, chop. Just go come, chop, chop, chop, chop. Me, they put me there. They put me there. If I run this country, the way I do my own, I do it 50-50. I chop, you chop. That's where I do mine. I'll leave and be open. Everybody will chop. If you be saying you don't like the road, use your own money, do am. I mean, I like the road like that, you know. So if they pay you video from the one way chop, do the road. Oh, my name is John. But I like something, there's something that I have a very bad mind. So I imagine stuff. My imagination is wild. Now I imagine, say, humans, we live like as if one day, or maybe it never changed. Adam never messed up, if did. So everybody just naked. There's all these things where guys they use pants and short skirts they do. Nobody will notice them. No, no, but nothing. You go see babe naked, guy naked. You just I go there they perform naked. You just day everybody just no nothing like everybody nothing like fashion. You know everybody just day you come show you enter your car drive, go house just they live life. You know everybody just naked. It was sweet, eh? That time, you are so imagine, imagine you said, tick him. He goes sweet, die. Police goes, they stop. Hey, remove that. Remove. Even me, I just come say, they crack jokes. The guy just come run, you know. Don't run, you know. Then you. Passenger go, you come and say, fellow Nigerians. Shock me, but those are the most I go see their friend. Hey Tonya, wait for me, I'm coming. That time, Igbo, not as Igbo bean, as weed bean. Not the people they hide, they sell weed. That apple, that time, some people they hide, they sell them. Apple will be the things where people they hide, they sell them. Maybe you feel they see Bobby, they see things, you know. And I go see some guys. If you ban them, chop them, see things. Don't see Bobby before, chop them. Then 50k, I'll give you some. I never sweet as well. I mean, girls, they don't use. Girls, they annoy me. Before scared, so we know, see where they reach. They don't cut and reach here. You don't reach them, they cut and reach here. Come put slits. Pants, so we know before they big. They be like, this girl spread pants. You go, no say person spread pants. Find the cover rope. Rope way from here, reach here, and like four pants they did. Now they are rope, then they tie on top rope. It's annoying. Your fashion don't change everything. Be a rope. Before you want to see a woman, yeah, she go open pants. Now if you want to see pants, you go open yash. It's not fair. Confuse everybody. Girls are wicked. Why people like this? I pray. Just imagine everybody naked. And we're going to live like animals, like dogs. Dogs and they enjoy parts. You will see one dog, you'll see female dog. Your worker, finish. You know, carry and go Chinese restaurant. They don't drink mineral, they don't drink malt. You don't buy recharge card, nothing. Just fly, finish, enjoy, like that. Imagine if they live like that, as you just day like this. Any baby, maybe you have to talk with your guy. Hey, you have an outing day on your day.
1: Boy, let's go down and they come.
0: They pursue them and everything. You see, baby, they don't. The guys go pursue them. Hold on, hold on, hold on. That period, everything very good. Girls will hide to come out from us because girls don't feel the work out because boys will just wait for room. That time, some girls will all cross streets. They will come hide.
1: You see any boy for answer? Any boy the answer? No, nobody. They move cross, move cross.
0: The boys go there the last end of the street.
1: Then things only they see them. They all wait when they cross.
0: And they watch this movie, Dracula 2000. Dracula no become that. There's no way Dracula can come now, 2007. Because they bite people with soft blood. It's impossible now. Back then, disease no dinner. You just see Dracula, you're gonna die. Now, syphilis, gonorrhea, HIV and AIDS. Dracula. Dracula when you come, just suck one and shower blood. The next 6 months, Dracula will not lean. You know, if you fly again. Hospital, they collect drugs. Oh, what? Chris, and the other money pass, fine, it was no vex. But the other money pass. Imagine saying the white people now, WHO, whoever, whatever, they now come down to Niger and start doing HIV tests. It must, you know, like it's mandatory. You must do one. And they announce the result publicly. So make everybody know, no, may not be secret again. Imagine, Anna, for your street, maybe get one girl, don't chop before without condom. Just, the guy just do all the tests, and everybody can't stand the weight. The guy just comes out. Okay. Chioma. Kelechi. HIV. Positive. And you stand, your papa stand, your mama day, your younger sisters. I said, I get away, don't chop before. When you say HIV positive, you say, Your father will say, what is it? And they sorry for them. I don't know where. There. I don't come as I don't know who they come next. In no day, you don't come out. I go come to Amma. No, for Nigeria, we need to follow, we need to do things, we need to do them for yonder. I want anyhow. For Yankee, the white people, everything they screen. So when they read from the screen, the next artist they know because the screen they show.
1: Ladies and gentlemen, a round of applause for Snoop Doggy Dog. Come on, die.
0: Finish, simple.
1: Ladies and gentlemen, the next artist I present to you, this one, our own. Ladies and gentlemen. Who they perform? Okay. They don't drop their CD. How many tracks? Okay, 2 tracks. Okay. Ladies and gentlemen, a round of applause for Rugged Man. Rugged Man, you come outside. You know, for Yankee, they don't drop all their, they don't, everything they plan. They just come outside. Yo, Nigeria, what's happening, man? Keep it up. 2 fingers in the air. Push it up. I pay 5K to come watch you. Because they send me message, join. Which can't stress with that one. You, put your hands up. You, and we will pay. You, push it up. Yeah. DJ. DJ, track one. All right. Happening live. Yeah. DJ. Track one, the other city, the white, the other city, the, yeah, that one, track one from this, the, no, the other one. Yeah, yeah, yeah, it's happening live. Shit, Rugged Man live. I play track two, play track two. Yeah, yeah. Niger too much. We too dey. This country, and we try to the copy. We do the copy. Niger, we don't have it, but we just want to do it. Watch the American advert, soap advert. If you want bath, they don't have like palm olive advert. Yankee made in America. You go see them. They deceive us. Can they follow them? They do the same thing. Soap advert, palm olive. A girl, we just wake up from sleep. Just stand up. Remove her nightgown. Where she's removing the nightgown? When you don't reach here, they'll just cut her. Can't show from here. When the thing is dropping, the night is dropping. They now walk into the bedroom, open the door, close them, put on the shower. They'll come, they use the soap. Slow motion. Soap. Come the bath. That time you're going to hear the song and the voiceover. Pam Olive. So gentle on your skin. So tender. So smooth. Who they bath like that? Because I try to imagine, okay, I don't late for work. I'm late for work. I wake up, iron cloth, iron, polish shoe, go clean car. And I just remove cloth, just rush. I just enter bedroom. And they crazy. And they only baby pass. But they are good with movies. Don't mess with the white people. They make their advert. You want to watch the movie. If you hear the movie advert, you will trip. Yeah, one might just form one movie advert now.
2: He was born and he was destined to save mankind. Effect. He was gifted with skills beyond his imagination. He later realized and found evil about to take over the world. Come see the adventure, the thriller, the suspense, the love, the romance, Keanu Reeves, Kate Winslet, The Departed. Live. Coming soon to a theater near you. Finish.
1: Sweet. You can all watch the film. But our Niger advert. Now, I'll do the two. Now, the Niger advert, just say they won't do Niger advert. Now, the person who do Niger advert won't do Yankee movie. Maybe Titanic. They won't do one for them. You will fear to watch the movie. Hey, see ship. Hey, people go kill him. People go kill me. See where I can. See Leonardo. See ice block. Shook ship. People they fall. I no go enter boat again. Water. Everywhere. See ice. Water. Everywhere. See ice. So, it can't work. But now, let's take the American guy doing the Nigerian movie advert. You go confused because the movie storyline itself, no, they wealthy enough. The content is not tight. The white guy now doing Nigerian advert.
2: Yeah, then. He was born. And she was born. They were separated. Later on in future, they met each other. They fell in love and they got married. She called her mother, and upon her arrival, she found out and told them that they were brothers and sisters. She cried. He also cried. Their mother cried. Their neighbors also cried. The landlady cried. Everybody cried. Mind you, watching this movie might also make you cry. Coming soon to a theater near you.
1: Which kind of film? Why go and watch the film?
3: I beg to differ. Secondary School Debate Season 10. 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

0: Welcome to the sound, ladies and gentlemen. Welcome to the show. Yes, that was Basket Mouth. If you didn't know, that was, 20 odd years ago when his voice was still smaller than now. Now, that Basket Mouth has a deep gate. He has a deep timbre to his voice now. Anyways, guys, that was Basket Mouth, and you heard some classics, some classic jokes from back in the day there. The making of a legend. Anyways, guys, this is the Funny Side, 99.3 Nigeria Info. My name is David Okwara, and I will not bore you too much with how was your night. I know your night was good, that's why you're here. How was your day? I know your day was good, that's why you are here. How is your girlfriend? I don't know her. Ah, the kids. Well, I still don't know them, but okay, I will sound harsh if I finish that. God, I beg, ladies and gentlemen, do not go anywhere.
1: God, I beg.
2: On the Funny Side with David on 99.3 Nigeria Info.

0: told you.
1: Officer, I greet you.
0: Okay. Okay. What did it happen?
2: We just come out from work.
0: Bro, start this photo. Start this photo.
1: Oga, wait. Now, will they talk to your...
2: wait, will they talk to your guy now?
1: Calm down now.
3: Calm down.
1: Calm down for waiting.
3: What will they calm down for?
4: Like, I don't understand. Calm down for what?
2: I be lazy park.
5: What are they called?
3: I'm going to park a bag. These people are disturbing.
1: Now, you...
0: Let's see
2: your
0: boot.
2: Okay,
0: side this back.
2: What's there,
5: bag?
2: Calm down.
0: What's this on
2: my bag?
5: Calm down now.
0: What's this on the back? Side the bag. Sure. Come teach me my work.
1: Okay, your boot. Talk to your.
2: Why would you give me my bag? What's
5: this? Bag? I'm
0: gonna rush you.
2: What's this my bag?
1: Okay, okay, calm down now.
2: What's this my bag?
5: What's this bag?
2: Ha!
1: Okay, calm down now.
2: What's
1: this
2: my bag?
1: Okay,
2: waiting, I said, what's in my bag?
4: Come on, I want
2: to
4: wait.
0: I'll call them now. Where the driver? Bring your driving license.
4: This is no rich like this.
0: Bring your driving license.
4: Why would you open my bag?
2: Why would you open my bag?
1: Bro, we're talking to him. You just came and you're saying you come down.
2: Nothing is in my bag. I can't give you my bag.
4: Come on, I want to.
2: They call me to, they call it search your pocket. I'm not going to give
5: you my bag.
2: Around 5 or 4 o'clock, see, I'm coming from back now. Let me see what is inside the bag.
4: I know fit.
2: I want to see what is inside the bag.
4: Oh boy, which kind of problem be all these ones now?
2: I know fit show you my bag, senior man.
0: Want me on the drag again?
2: Let me see inside. Why they drag my bag?
6: That was not a dramatization, ladies and gentlemen. That was, in fact, an actual real-life stop and search by Nigerian police officials. These guys wore masks, and they accosted this guy. Now, you probably know him from somewhere. He did this song.

Yes, that's the reason why he looks flashy. He looked flashy that time, and they came at him and said, "What is in the bag?" That is what we want to know.

0: Now, this was, he put this out. He put this out himself. He had recorded this on the account of, you know, these glasses that have cameras? Yes. Police officials were the ones that were caught on this camera. He wore it and they apparently didn't know that he had it on. And of course, he came out today and cursed out the police. What he said here. Police.ng. Una papa. Today go long. God punish all of them. Now, he goes on to say in the tweet that he used to retweet and then put the videos. He's been seeing videos like this online. And unfortunately, this happened to me today. Just today. This harassment must stop. There are crazy things going on in this country other than harassing youths and police brutality. Police is not your friend. That's the thing. Yeah, thing don't finally affect you. Now, the thing come be like, say, okay. Yo, so it really did happen to people. It just so happens that as this was happening, the IGP, yes, Tunji Disu, was telling us this.
1: Can we come to your offices and record in your offices? Can we record even in the courts? Can we record? We were discussing it yesterday. And we discussed even the issue of our offices. People coming with concealed cameras. We checked the law. Our officer, the TIG, in charge of recharge and planning, came up with write-offs and then a lot of he cited he's a lawyer he cited a lot of authorities, and that one probably will decide, will beg you whether you can send somebody to our symposium. We have one this month in Kuwait. The recent judgment on recording of police officers. That one really jolted our officers, and then it became something of concern to us because the citizens started coming out with their phones to record police officers everywhere they saw them. And this can be embarrassing. Some even went to a restaurant to start recording police officers we are eating. Everywhere you see a policeman, you start recording a policeman. So this is something that was very, very demoralizing to us. We are doing very difficult jobs, and we need all the concentration in the world to be able to do our jobs. We are not saying they cannot exercise their rights of recording officers in the public places while doing their jobs. But they should put restraints and not turn our police officers to content for their skits or anything. If you look at where we have our officers on checking points, there are dangerous areas, thick in the forest, thick in the bushes, on the highways,